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1: The Angelus. In the name of the Father, and of the Son, and of the Holy Spirit.
2: Amen.
1: The angel of the Lord declared unto Mary,
2: and she conceived of the Holy Spirit.
1: Hail Mary, full of grace, the Lord is with thee. Blessed thou amongst women, and blessed is the fruit of the womb, Jesus.
2: Holy Mary, Mother of God, pray for us sinners, now and at the hour of our death. Amen.
1: Behold the handmaid of the Lord.
2: Be it unto me according to thy word.
1: Hail Mary, full of grace, the Lord is with thee. Blessed art thou amongst women, and blessed is the fruit of thy womb, Jesus.
2: Holy Mary, Mother of God, pray for us sinners, now and at the hour of our death. Amen.
1: And the Word was made flesh,
2: and dwells amongst us.
1: Hail Mary, full of grace, the Lord is with thee. Blessed art thou amongst women, and blessed is the fruit of thy womb, Jesus.
2: Holy Mary, Mother of God, pray for us sinners, now and at the hour of our death. Amen.
1: Pray for us, O Holy Mother of God,
2: that we may be made worthy of the promises of Christ.
1: Let us pray.
2: Pour forth, we beseech thee, O Lord, thy grace into our hearts, that we, to whom the incarnation of Christ thy Son was made known by the message of an angel, may be brought by his passion and cross to the glory of his resurrection, through the same Christ our Lord. Amen.
1: May the divine assistance remain always with us.
2: And may the souls of all the faithful departed, through the mercy of God, rest in peace. Amen.
1: This prayer is brought to you courtesy of Ajayi Oriafo Memorial Hospital, Center of Orthopedic Excellence.
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2: The time is 6:30. Top of the morning to you and welcome to the News at Dawn on EBS 95.7. We begin with the headlines. Nigerians call for urgent action as cooking gas prices rise beyond reach of the people. IGP orders police to clamp down on unregistered vehicles across Nigeria. And on the foreign scene, President Trump vows to retaliate against Iran for shooting down U.S. helicopter. Details shortly.

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1: I'm going straight into the details. As the price of cooking gas continues to go beyond the reach of the common man, Nigerians are calling on the Nigerian National Petroleum Company Limited and the federal government to find urgent and lasting solution to it in view of the attendant ripple effects. In this report, Clement Akasie seeks the reaction of users of cooking gas and the effect of resorting to other alternative sources on the environment, as well as the way forward.
2: In the late 50s, liquefied petroleum gas, otherwise known as cooking gas, was introduced in Nigeria and gradually became popular in the early 80s. But when the price surged and many Nigerians resorted to the use of firewood, the federal government a couple of years back embarked on the distribution of free cylinders, as well as encouraged the conversion of generating sets to use compressed natural gas in order to discourage deforestation. Following this move, the percentage of cooking gas users peaked only for the price of 1 kg, which stood at less than 800 naira last year, now selling for between 1,800 and 2,000 naira per kg. Development some end users lament is making life unbearable.
3: Today, my sister bought 1,800. So the gas is really on the high side. If there is anything the federal government can do about it to bring it down, we'll be very glad about that. Now, you don't expect people to go to the bush to get firewood with the insecurity that is in town.
4: In spite of the price, yes, but we have a lot of situation whereby it's been reduced. I'll keep on using it because it's more conducive for me. Because using firewood, I have to stain my body, stain my pots. It's more stressful.
2: Some gas dealers and persons who rely on cooking gas for their operations lamented that the current hike in price has resulted in the drastic decline of their monthly turnover as patronage reduces by the day.
5: There is no patronage because some people, when they buy this 5 kg food before, they will come, they will say, it's too high. Give me 1 kg, give me 2 kg. Buy 1 kg, 2 kg. Now they pay by bread, when will they go house, give children? So now manage, everybody they manage.
6: People that are buying even 1 kg before can no longer buy it now. Right now, the turnover is too, so low, more than low. When you come, I was sleeping. You don't come here, stay and go.
7: Package 2,000 naira. If you can see, and I see what they do, and no game now. The military government made them reduce everything so that we feel they do the work as normal.
8: It's shaking. It's shaking. If you were turning over 10 naira before, you may even be turning over less, and not even that less, you have more going into production.
2: Worried that the persistent surge in the price of cooking gas would negatively impact the environment if not immediately checked, some authorities in the gas industry urge the federal government and the NNPCL to act decisively.
9: If the federal government can bring in investors so that to start producing gas independently, not connecting it to a refinery, so at least the price will come down.
10: Currently, with the high cost of LPG, it's important for government to release more licenses for people to have access to the exploration of this gas. Because with more people having access to the exploration of the gas and the refining of the gas, then it will be cheaper, it will be more affordable for the people.
2: As Nigerians continue to groan under the high cost of cooking gas, it is the desire and wish of many households that they are not forced to rely again on charcoal, firewood, and sawdust, with its attendant health and environmental implications. Clement Akasie, EBS News.
1: President Bola Tinubu has approved the establishment of a presidential task force on Ebola virus disease preparedness and emerging public health threats, and ordered the immediate release of 10 billion naira emergency intervention funding. The fund will strengthen the operational preparedness of the National Center for Disease Control and Prevention, NCDC, and support critical national public health emergency response activities. A statement by the presidential spokesman, Bayo Onanuga, explained that the Presidential Task Force on Ebola will be chaired by the Chief of Staff to the President, Femi Gbajabiamila, with membership drawn from relevant ministries, department and agencies, and state representatives. A bill seeking to regulate cryptocurrency, protect investors, and strengthen Nigeria's digital economy has passed second reading in the Senate. The Deputy Senate President, Barau Jibrin, who presided over the session, announced the passage of the bill during Tuesday's plenary after a majority of senators supported it through a voice vote. After the passage, the bill was referred to the Senate Committee on Capital Markets for further legislative deliberation, including a public hearing. Meanwhile, the Senate has asked the federal government to impose an outright ban on the importation of foreign textile materials as part of efforts to revive Nigeria's struggling textile industry and stimulate local cotton production. The upper chamber also urged the federal government, through the Ministries of Agriculture and Trade and Investment, to take urgent steps to resuscitate textile manufacturing across the country, particularly along the Kaduna-Kano Industrial Corridor, citing its potential to create jobs and address rising youth unemployment and insecurity. The House of Representatives has warned the service chief to step down honorably if the country's deteriorating security situation persists and public confidence in the government's effort is not restored within a clearly defined period. It also urged the president, Bola Tinubu, to come up with a comprehensive and aggressive security strategy to flush out bandits, terrorists, and kidnappers from their hideouts in Nigeria. The call followed the adoption of a motion of urgent public importance moved by Ibe Sonwa during plenary on Tuesday. Sonwa reiterated calls on the president by several other sources to restore safety across the country amid worsening insecurity. And meanwhile, the Inspector General of Police, Olatunji Disu, has ordered commissioners of police to immediately intensify enforcement operations against unregistered vehicles and vehicles with concealed registration numbers nationwide. The IG gave the order on Tuesday in Abuja during his conference with strategic police managers consisting of officers from the rank of commissioners of police. Disu said it was unlawful and unacceptable to drive vehicles without registration numbers or whose number plates were deliberately concealed, defaced, covered, or altered in an attempt to evade identification. In the meantime, the Inspector General of Police has deployed Deputy Inspectors General of Police to their respective geopolitical zones as part of efforts to strengthen ongoing operations aimed at addressing the country's growing security challenges. Authorities have begun an investigation into the train accident along the Wori-Takpe rail corridor near Agbo in Delta State, which killed four persons. According to a statement issued on Tuesday, the Permanent Secretary of the Federal Ministry of Transportation, Funcho Adebiyi, said the investigation is to ascertain the cause of the incident. The ministry explained that four coaches capsized, while one coach derailed. It said 482 persons were on board, including passengers, crew members, security personnel, and service providers. It said 24 persons sustained serious injuries and are receiving treatment. Meanwhile, the managing director of the Nigerian Railway Corporation, Kayode Okpefa, says the death toll from the Wori-Takpe train derailment has risen to five. The Independent National Electoral Commission, INEC, has warned that recent court rulings affecting aspects of its timetable and schedule of activities for the 2027 general elections could disrupt preparedness for the polls if not urgently clarified by appellate courts. INEC Chairman Professor Josh Amukwitong raised the concerns on Tuesday during the Commission's second quarterly consultative meeting with leaders of political parties in Nigeria. Amukwitong disclosed that the Commission had already filed appeals against the two judgments of the Federal High Court, which questioned certain timetables contained in INEC's timeline for the 2027 elections. According to him, while the commission respects the decision of the court, the judgment raised significant legal questions regarding the extent of INEC's constitutional and statutory powers to coordinate and regulate electoral activities. And back home in Edo State, with a rallying call for victory at the grassroots, Governor Monday Okpebholo has urged candidates of the All Progressives Congress, APC, in the forthcoming local government elections to consolidate on his administration's achievements and deepen the party's support base across Edo State. The governor gave the charge at the official flag-off of the APC's 2026 local government council election campaign in Benin City, where party leaders and supporters gathered to kickstart the campaign. EBS Government House correspondent Moses Agboma reports.
11: Gathered here are leaders and party faithful of the All Progressives Congress for the official flag-off of the Edo South local government campaign in Benin City. Addressing party supporters, Edo State Deputy Governor Right Honorable Dennis Idahosa said the administration of Governor Monday Okpebholo has continued to foster unity within the party while providing opportunities for youths to contribute meaningfully to governance and development. The Deputy Governor expressed confidence that the APC would emerge victorious in the first...
12: The popular Uropota Hall ground in Benin City came alive as party leaders, members, supporters, and stakeholders of the All Progressives Congress gathered for the official flag-off of the Edo State Local Government Council election campaign. Addressing party faithfuls, APC State Chairman Jared Tenebe, alongside prominent party leaders including former Deputy Governor Pius Odubu and retired Major General Charles Ariave, called on voters to support APC candidates in the forthcoming council elections.
13: Today is the day that we are taking the message to the grassroots, the message of what the governor is doing into the villages, into the nooks and crannies of Edo State.
14: How do you thank a governor that is performing beyond previously established boundaries? He don't assemble chairman, vice chairman, and councillor. When he gets interest of the people for heart like a Kwakomiza. So they can also work like a Kwakomiza they do.
15: They will be 2 years old in November 12th. And one of the things we can reward him with is to make sure we vote APC all the way.
12: Governor Monday Okpebholo described the campaign flag-off as a significant moment for the party, noting that it provided an opportunity to formally present its candidates to the electorate. The governor commended President Bola Ahmed Tinubu for his continued support to Edo State, noting that the collaboration between the federal and state governments has accelerated development across key sectors. He further urged APC chairmanship and councillorship candidates to transform governance at the grassroots, improve the lives of residents, and mobilize support for future electoral victories.
16: Today is a special day. It's not just to introduce our candidates to you. It is because of what we are seeing on ground in Edo State. We are not campaigning at the moment for the national election and the state election, but this is local government. Those people that are seeking for power, let them stop kidnapping. Kidnapping cannot give them villa. But this president has done so much for this country. Policy-wise, decision-taking, nobody has done it like Mr. President. What is happening today is the hand of the oppositions. Look at the young, vibrant youth, the leaders of tomorrow. The people that will drive the process of even 2027 election.
12: A major highlight of the event was the unveiling of the APC chairmanship and vice chairmanship candidates for the 7 local government areas in Edo South senatorial districts, including Ego, Oredo, Gobaoka, Ngode, Oriomo, Ovia Northeast and Ovia Southwest, as well as the affirmation of the Edo South senatorial candidates, Omoregi Ubedeyama, ahead of the forthcoming general elections. Moses Agboma, EBS News.
1: Ahead of the 2027 general elections, the Edo State Command of the Nigerian Drug Law Enforcement Agency, NDLEA, has vowed to intensify raid operations on drug flashpoints across the state. Dr. Mitchell Feyeji, commander of the Edo State NDLEA, stated this when he played host to the Edo State Resident Electoral Commissioner, Oboy Fanga, in Benin City. Feyeji said the operations are aimed at ensuring peaceful and violence-free elections across the state. Still in Edo State, as the urban renewal drive of Governor Monday Okpebholo's led administration intensifies across Edo State, residents and motorists along the Benin-Sapele Road axis and adjoining areas have expressed satisfaction over the ongoing road reconstruction and Adesua flyover project. Joy Ogbole was at the site and reports that the intervention has eased movement within the Benin metropolis.
17: Before now, some sections of the Sapele Road, beginning from the Central Baptist Church and Edo Specialist Hospital, was not in the best of condition. Recently, the Edo State Government embarked on its rehabilitation to ensure users of one of the busiest roads in Edo State enjoy a smooth ride.
18: Right here at the beginning of Sapele Road from Central Baptist Church to Edo Specialist Hospital and beyond, a palliative construction work is ongoing on the federal road awarded by the Edo State Government. Now let's see what the Edo people has to say.
19: Before that, the road was almost failing. If a proactive government like the federal government can come and quickly probably attend to it, I think they mean they welcome development and they need to be applauded.
20: Now, original one says better one. They try for us now. Everything they do well, they do everything well.
21: Yes, it's a very good work and it's a good governor.
17: At the time of the visitation, construction workers and heavy duty equipment were actively engaged on site. The site engineer overseeing the Sapele Road Axis Rehabilitation Project, stretching from Central Baptist Church through Ring Road and adjoining sections, said the ongoing work covers over 20 kilometers of road within the corridor.
22: We discovered that this place, there are a lot of potholes here, so we need to carry out the palliative work. Our work is 20 kilometers all together.
18: We are currently at Sapele Road Axis by this one junction, where the commencement of the flyover pillars are about to be erected, commissioned by the Edo State government. Now let's hear what the Edo State resident has to say about the impact of this project economically and communally.
23: If they finish the flyover work, business in this area will improve. The state government of Pebolo is trying. For this work, it's trying.
24: The business will grow normal because this place is open now.
25: Do well. No hold up again.
26: Monday Pebolo is working. His shining agenda is working perfectly.
27: We'll just hold up without be told.
28: May God give the governor strength. As they start, I may they continue, may they go and finish. Go benefit us, go see benefit others. May God bless our governor.
17: The Sapele Road Axis Rehabilitation and Adesua Flyover Project is expected to improve connectivity, ease movement, and boost transportation for citizens and businesses within Benin Metropolis. Joy Oboli, EBS News.
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1: Glad to know that you're still there. The first batch of Nigerians being repatriated from South Africa following recent xenophobic attacks is expected to arrive at the Muritala Mohammed International Airport in Lagos on Thursday morning. This was disclosed in a statement issued on Tuesday by the spokesperson for the Ministry of Foreign Affairs, Kemiebi Ebienfa. According to the ministry, the returnees will be transported aboard on Airpeace flight scheduled to depart O.R.O. Tambo International Airport in Johannesburg on Wednesday. And a quick look at the international scene, where President Donald Trump has accused Iran of shooting down a U.S. helicopter near the Strait of Hormuz and vowed to respond to the attack out of necessity. Two crew members of the Apache helicopter that crashed following the attack were rescued by an American sea drone. There were two pilots involved, both are safe and uninjured, the president wrote on Truth Social. This is first loss of an Apache since the conflict with Iran began and comes after Donald Trump earlier said Washington was in the final throes of a deal and Tehran to end the regional conflict. And to end the news, a quick recap of some of our top stories. Nigeria's called for urgent action as cooking gas prices rose beyond reach. IGP has ordered police to clamp down on unregistered vehicles across Nigeria. President Donald Trump has vowed to retaliate against Iran for shooting down U.S. helicopter. That ends the news at dawn, as edited by Josephine Amier. Matthew Jakai is my name. Many thanks for listening. Good morning.

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0: Yeshua Junction, where the commencement of the flyover pillars are about to be erected, commissioned by the Edo State government. Now let's hear what the Edo State resident has to say about the impact of this project economically and communally.
1: If they finish the flyover work, business in this area will improve. The state government of Pebolo is trying. For this work, it's trying.
2: The business will grow normal because this place is open now.
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5: 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His shining agenda is working perfectly.
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9: All right, it's no longer news that apart from the Ramat flyover that we are already enjoying at the moment, already seeing the possibility of gridlock moving away from that particular axis. There's another flyover, that's the second flyover that's currently going on around Sapley Road, and just they call it the Adesuwa Sapley Road second flyover bridge, and which is currently ongoing. And a lot of people are already seeing the beauty of that particular flyover. I'd like to say kudos, first of all, to Senator Mondo Pueblo for bringing that initiative, because it's something that Edo people really want to see. And apart from looking at it like it's just a flyover and people looking at the beauty of the flyover, it's also going to ease the traffic gridlock that always around that particular axis. If you live around that particular area, you will know how terrible the traffic is when you're driving around Sapley Road. So you know that when that second flyover bridge it's done, when it's completed, those who are traveling, because Edo State is a gateway state. When you're going to the likes of Delta State, you're going to Bayelsa, Port Harcourt, you're even going to Akwa Ibom, as far as Akwa Ibom, or you're rather going to Lagos from those particular region, you have to use the Sapley Road. And now when you're driving through that road with the heavy cars that they're going to apply that particular route, you'll discover that it will reduce and it will it will be down totally. So it's a very, very laudable project, and I just want to see the completion of that work, and I'm very sure that the people, they're very, very proud. Apart from that, you just had some respondents speaking there saying if it's completed, it's going to boost a whole lot of commodity and help boost their jobs and all that in that particular locality. So that's the beauty of erecting such projects in this region. You can see the beauty of Ramat Park flyover bridge. It's already attracting so many things, businesses and all that. I know a lot of people are pushing even their business to this particular region because it's going to be very, very free and flowing in terms of traffic. And apart from that, you also notice that a lot of travelers would like to use this particular route because it's very, very easy for them to go to their destination. So I love what the governor is doing. I just saw so many laudable projects down in Edo Central that is currently ongoing in Irua, Udomi to be precise. We saw so many school, hospitals, markets, a whole lot of them going on at the moment. The governor is busy working in Edo South, Edo Central, and Edo North. And that's a busy governor working every day tirelessly for Edo people.
10: While I was driving to Ramat Park this morning, I remember back then, Ramat Park used to be just a one-way thing. You just take from town straight to Ago Park, then the other curve. There's a big arc there and a whole lot of gridlock. Just like that for plenty of years.
9: Very useless arc. Whenever I drive through that particular arc, I always wonder what's the meaning of this?
10: As at that time, it was fine. It was fine. But I now remember that time, and I came back and I saw I was under the bridge where I was putting the call through to take a live, this from there. I saw the

0: beauty. I said, ah, it's like I'm in Lagos. It's a beautiful thing, beautiful thing for the governor. And also the flower at Sapley Road being on the way, and that will ease traffic congestion. You know, sometimes in this platform, I said sometimes the governor should take a break and rest. I know why I said that, because yesterday also, there was so much energy at the Oropota Hall.
1: We saw the governor dancing.
0: Yeah, that's what I'm saying. There was so much energy where the governor was dancing at the campaign of the chairmanship candidate from the South. And today will be at the Edo Center, right?
1: No, tomorrow.
0: Tomorrow, okay. So, just energy put together. I wonder where he gets them. And when I saw him at the studio here, and the day he came to the studio, I was looking at him and said, how this man did he work? You know, the rest, something like that. Sometimes me just find time to rest small. So, at the other...
1: And we didn't know, he's also a dancer.
2: Dance?
1: Yeah, you didn't see the governor dancing.
0: So, kudos to His Excellency, most distinguished Senator Mondo Pueblo.
3: And yes, it just shows reflection that he is following the budget he presented to the adopted as House of Assembly. Oh. Are you convinced now?
2: He has moves.
3: Back to what I was saying. It just shows how important budgeting system is.
2: Was he trying to do what dance was that again?
3: All right, thank you very much.
2: It's called the duck.
3: Belema, it's okay. Thank you very much. So yes, big shout out to our governor. But back to what I was saying, right? It just shows how important budgeting is to state expenditure. Because you know how the governor specifically said that over 60% of his budget are for capital projects and road inclusive flyovers. And we can see that across the three senatorial districts of the state. So it just shows how important the budgeting system is and how we can track development when we have a proper budget that really just brings everything together, from schools to healthcare to road infrastructure and all that stuff. So yes, big ups to the governor of Edo State. And still speaking about Edo State, something is happening in July, which is very, very important. To a lot of people, they feel 2027 is the only time where changes can happen, especially as regards the Senate, the House of Representatives, and the presidency, because over here in Edo State, we have an off-cycle election when it comes to gubernatorial election. But the local government is another important aspect of governance that a lot of people over time do not pay so much attention to. Yes, a lot of people, because we've seen cases where on local government election days, there are very high cases of low turnouts. People do not come out. People use that day to play football. Others use that day to go to their businesses and all that stuff. But we're having our local government election in Edo State in July. In fact, campaigns officially started yesterday. That's where we saw the governor dancing and basically telling the candidates of the APC in the 18 local government to leverage on the achievements of the state and the presidency and also build serious support base for the presidency. But away from the APC and their flag off, let's talk about the importance of local administration in Nigeria and encouraging people to come outside and vote on election days, especially local government.
1: Talking about local government election, it's the direct, I'll use the word direct way of governance. Like, that's how you meet the grassroots. That's how you meet the people. That's how you discuss with the people from different wards, different units, and different locality. So it's the best way. It's another arm of government, the local government, and also it's the way of communicating with the people. So the local government election is very important. I just pity for people who don't find it very important. It's how you meet. That's how government meets the people.
3: Mm.
1: So parties that are not taking local government election very serious, I just feel so bad for them, because the local government election is very important. It's as important as even when you run the House of Assembly election. So you just have to know people who are governing you directly, how people who you hold responsible when you discover that some of your roads and some of the schools are not being fixed. There are some of these people that you have to discuss with. You have to tell them what's going on, like what's up, what's happening, why is this particular place not fixed. The governor actually took the local government so serious, because that's the reason why you discovered that he actually donated about 54 tractors to them, and to ensure that they are able to reach the people, to ensure that some of these roads have been fixed, some of them have been graded, and also some of them will be more tradable, and also you can open new areas for people to development to come into some certain villages and all that. So that's, it's very important. But actually, I spoke about this like a few days ago, talking about how other political parties are not taking the local government election serious, because now the APC decided their flag off, they're already campaigning, and when they come victorious tomorrow, you'll start complaining that it was rigged. They start using words like Ojoro or stuff like that, that probably they have manipulated the results and all that. Mm. But you can see how prepared the APC, how prepared they already, they are moving from one senatorial district to the other. They just started with Edo Central, Edo South yesterday. They are moving to Edo Central tomorrow. Then on Saturday, they will finalize with the Edo North campaigns.
2: Mm. Okay, so some of the reasons why I feel local government elections have not been taken so much spotlight beforehand is number one, people are not even aware that the local government level, they have so much power to enforce anything, because people more focus on the governors, the senators, the House of Assembly, and the president. Those are the positions that they feel have more power to do anything at all in the society. But now, here in Edo State, I'm so happy with the drive in which the governor is going, you know, trying to start first of all with local government, creating that awareness for the people to know that, okay, yes, so we have these bodies, and these bodies can actually attend to your needs even before it is even being reached to my own level as a governor, and is very welcoming. Another thing too that might be a problem is poor awareness and mobilization, which the governor is also using with this campaign rally to, you know, mobilize and create awareness for them. Another thing is limited public interest. Yes, local government elections often receive little media coverage, so many people are not even aware of the candidate or the issues or what and what they are doing at all in the community.
3: But the big question is, who is to blame? Are we to blame ASIEC? Are we to blame political parties? That's ASIEC, that's the body responsible, the umpire responsible for the elections. Are we to blame the political parties? Are we to blame the media? Who is to blame for the apathy we experience?
0: My take is, before now, local government is a three-tier government. We have the local government, we have the state, we have the national. And before now, local governments have been, they didn't have this autonomy to actually get their budgets and do the development, as it were, in their locality. And some local government chairmen actually don't reside in their local government. And some don't even know who their local government chairman is. Because that's the first point of call in governance. You have to know your chairman, know your councillors, and like Patrick said, the 54 tractors donated by His Excellency. That will have gone a long way to open up some local governments that were hitherto not being graded or not been having government attention. And the dynamics of politics have changed, like I said, the scientific. It has changed where the sitting government in power sometimes determine the chairman that will pilot the affairs of the local government. So just to answer Patrick's question, most of these other political parties do get afraid to say, okay, if I come to contest election, maybe it will be an exercise in futility, because the sitting governor, we've seen it time before, not now, not just now, it has been there before. When the other government was there, that's how it was. All their candidates will come 18 over 18. So we need to move a step further in politics. That's where the other political parties need to come out boldly with their chest all open and say, okay, let's do this campaign. And if these local grassroots people believes in your manifestos and in whatever you want to do, why not? They can vote for you. You understand? And you take it up till the end of the election. So that's what I see. But I know it's the first point of call in every locality. If your local government is being developed, then by extension, the state will still have the fair share of development. And the governor at the top will be resting sometimes, because your local government has been doing well. So that's my own take on this issue?
1: To me, I feel even if you think that you're going to lose the election as a political party, even if you think you're going to lose the election, there's no harm for you trying. Just give it a try. And even if you fail, at the end of the day, what you should do, what you should know is that you are speaking with the people. Like, you're letting them know about your political party. You already reached out to the grassroots people. You already started talking. You're already making a statement. You're campaigning.
0: Let them know who you are.
1: Even if you're going to lose the election, just give it a try. Just go there and prepare yourself ahead of the big one. There's another big election coming up pretty soon. And it's the presidential election in those states and also in Nigeria in general. And also they have not just the presidential election, you also have the House of Assembly, House of Senate and all that. So it's another avenue for you to make your political party known to the people, even if you're going to lose the local government election. So why reluctant? Why do you feel relaxed that you're not going to win? Let's just leave it for these people. Let them go ahead and go ahead with the election.
3: All right. But this is a message to Edo residents to come out July 11th and vote. You should be very, very involved in the policy making, especially at local levels. Yes.
2: Get acquainted.
3: Yes, get acquainted. Know your chairman, know exactly. Your councillors. Yeah. Very important That's stuff. So you should
0: well,
3: do
0: I
3: that.
0: My chairman. My chairman is doing great. Eric Sinosauro, I greet you, man. You're doing well.
3: All right. Thank you. I don't know my chairman. You pay, Abby. Yeah. Yeah, let's go straight to other stories, national stories happening. But before we do that, have electricity improved in your area? Not Patrick now. Let's talk about Star Obelima.
1: Not Patrick.
3: No, not you.
0: I don't want to talk. If I talk, they...
3: No, let's... Because the minister said something.
1: On a more serious note, electricity has improved in Nigeria lately because I've seen people... I don't know.
3: Let the Nigerians feel it. That's why I relegated you.
2: You're not part of the masses.
1: Apart from my area. Apart from my area, let me not start.
3: Let the Oipo Louise.
2: You're not part of the masses.
3: Let the Oipo Louise.
1: Wait, man. I spoke with a couple of... Let me tell you my own experience.
0: Not
1: from my own
3: people,
1: side.
3: These guys are feeling
2: who
3: it.
1: Other people.
2: Let me talk.
1: Okay, other people.
2: You're not part of Nigeria, ladies. Uh-huh. Okay. So, power has not been really good. It's been very poor. It's not been stable. Even for those that even have power, it has not been really stable for those that are even in the so-called Band A. It's not really stable for them. And they just...
3: Are you in Band A?
1: First of all, you asked yourself, do you have a transformer?
2: Yes, we have a transformer.
3: Are you in Band A?
2: I'm not in Band A, but I know colleagues, I know friends that are in Band A, and it's not been really stable.
3: What band are you?
2: I don't even know whether it's Band F or G, but it's just this morning we had power.
3: Okay.
2: And just for a limited time.
3: Chris, what about you? Power.
0: Last time I gave NEPA thumbs up, so I got 6 hours light. I think it's like you were listening to me. The next day, I didn't get it again. So I'm scared to say it now. So I was just, but in the few days, we've been having like 3 hours off, 3 hours on. That's been constant.
3: Yeah.
0: Uh-huh. At least sometimes you just feel that, okay, maybe I'm in Patrick's area. Somehow, but I just hope they will not take it off totally.
3: But the minister of power, he has been talking and he said the power situation in Nigeria has improved. That's Joseph Tegbe, who is the new minister of power. He took over from Adelabu. Yes, but
2: in just few months.
3: Let's hear from the minister. All right,
4: Nigerians, to support President Bola Ahmed Tinubu, also pray for us. Whatever challenges that this is plagued with, by God's grace, we'll overcome it and we'll get there. Very soon, Nigeria will be lit up. We'll see visible improvement. And I can tell you, Nigerians have been giving me feedback. In the last 4 weeks, power supply has improved across Nigeria. And this is due to the push by the president and the power is put behind me, and also the commitment of our people in the Ministry of Power and all the agencies. For the last 4 weeks after my confirmation, I had engaged various key stakeholders in the sectors. TCN, Ministry of Power, REA, NEC, everybody. And they've given commitments. And that is what you are seeing today with improvement. And what we'll do as much as possible is to ensure that consistency and improvement over the next couple of... But I'm calling...
3: Joseph Tegbe right there, the Minister of Power, saying power have improved
1: okay,
3: in the last 4 weeks.
1: After playing that, I actually went to the comment section to check some respondents,
3: okay,
1: commenters. I have to go through that and see. And somebody said here, she goes by the name Porsche Montana 19. She said, yes, it has improved in my area in Abuja. And... another person has also typed, official Shewayo, saying, as I'm typing like this, no light, sha. Then another saying, make dry season come first, meaning there's light now, waiting for dry season.
3: Mm.
1: Then another one, he goes by the name Kingsley Origin, saying, I see him, I'm not gonna lie, he improve. Then there's another one, another commenter here saying, he goes by the name Register Badu, saying there have been changes, no doubt, but you can do better, sir. Thank you.
2: Okay, so it seems like from this whole comments and also report feedback from we and some Nigerians, it seems like the situation is 50-50. So I'm just wondering, what did Tebe do differently? What has he done that has changed?
3: You can hear it saying commitments from all agencies, from the NEC, from the Ministry of Power, from to the DISCOs, and he has been meeting with important stakeholders in the power sector.
2: Wait, was that saying
1: less? In other words, he's indirectly saying that Adelabu was not doing all of that.
2: That's why we were seeing no power at all.
0: I don't think so. You know, sometimes there are rules to engagement. There are ways you motivate your workers to work. Sometimes you shout down on them, you don't get much result. And sometimes you just take them as friends and they give you more result as well. Maybe Tegbe has a different style of administration and, of course, making sure people want to work with him. I don't know if you get my point.
2: Mm-hmm.
0: And so everybody wants to say, okay, I don't even care anything. Let me just work for you because the way you are taking us. So style of administration, I think, matters in this matter. And maybe he has this one or two PR with other agencies. Meet them, talk to them. Man, this is my time. Please don't let me fail. You understand? And they have this one-on-one rapport. And see, things will start working fine as you see it now, where there's light, at least for the 4 weeks so far.
2: So let's give Tebe's flowers. Yeah. Well done.
3: No, but about I also want our listeners to comment and send us reactions. When last they have power, in the last 4 weeks, have they seen improved power situation in their area? Just send us a message on 0904-436-2225. Tell us if you've had improved power situation in your area. That's very, very important. That's what we are using to basically access whatever Tegbe is saying. So yes, so
1: and don't forget the underlined word, it's improved.
3: Yes,
1: so
3: improved. Yes.
1: We're not talking about
3: constant
1: power supply. We're looking at the word improved
0: area.
3: Send us reactions. 0904-436-2225 is the number to send your reactions, and we are going to read it
2: on Facebook at EBS Benin.
3: Yes, and we are also streaming live there on Facebook. And let's move over to the National Assembly, where Okpeyemi Bamidele, who is the Senate leader, is saying that, you know what, in the 11th Senate, he's going to sponsor a bill that is going to give 6 years single term to elected officials. 6 years single term to elected officials. Okpeyemi Bamidele represents one of the senatorial districts in Ekiti State, and he's also the House leader, a lawyer, and all that stuff. But let's hear him speaking about the six-year single tenor.
5: One of the first set of bills that I look forward to moving, by God's grace, when we come back for the 11th Senate, God willing, is for a bill that will only make it possible for anyone who wants to be president of this country or governor in any part of the state of this country to spend only one tenure of 6 years. One of the first set of bills that I look forward to moving, by God's grace, when we come back for the 11th Senate, God willing, is for a bill that will only make it possible for anyone who wants to be president of this country or governor in any part of the state of this country to spend only one tenure of 6 years. So that you don't even have to worry about, you know, wasting almost 1.5 years of your first time thinking and struggling and looking forward to how you'll be reelected. If you know you are there for 6 years, only one tenure, you put in your best from day one. You know this is the only chance that you have. All right, that's my opinion. It doesn't mean everybody will agree with me. But it also does not mean that I am prevented from doing that because that has not been the law. The essence of law, the essence of parliament, is because laws are like human beings. They grow.
3: Six-year single tenure for elected official. How does that even sound?
2: Well, I think I totally agree with Opeyemi, and he's not only the only one actually voicing or putting a voice on this. Even Senator Ojizo Kalu even argued on it, saying that the current two-term system is very expensive because it makes a lot of officials, elected officials, go astray from their primary duties and spend more on re-election campaigns because they're trying to, you know, put in more money to be re-elected into the second term, and this makes it out of their line of duty initially what they actually intended to do before they were elected into office. So I think we should go by just the normal single term, you know, giving room for other people to compete, you know, and, you know, probably it's going to take Nigeria to the next step.
1: No, I won't agree with you, Belema, because I just feel when you're having a single six-year tenure as either being a president or governor in Nigeria, that we actually give room for a lot of people will be looking at the area of accountability, looking at that particular area, how accountable, how will they hold you accountable for some certain projects or some certain things that you have to do. When you know you're not returning back,
3: you can go and undo. You can go and undo.
1: You know,
3: yeah,
1: you're not coming back.
3: Yes,
1: I can decide not to do road. Decide not to do anything.
3: And if you look at it, a lot of governors flop in their second term because they know they are not going to come back.
1: Yes.
3: So they just have that opportunity. You know what? Let me go and undo.
1: We've seen them.
0: My take is I stand with Belema, because President Goodluck Jonathan actually pushed this before at the constitutional amendment then, but it didn't see light of day because of one or two political issues. Now, it's all based on political parties.
2: Mm-hmm.
0: You understand? It is not individual. It's the party now. Now, I'm a governor for 6 years and I flopped. That means that my party will not be recognized again, as it were. It will give room for competition and more development. Because if Party A actually produced a governor today, and that 6 years, he does very well, excellently well. Definitely that party will remain in power. Because they want to say, I'm leaving, this is my last term, this is my only term, but I'm bringing somebody that will be better than me to continue. Seeing his track records, you want to say yes. Because if you just go and say, okay, I don't want to do anything, it's my 6 years tenure, and you leave, I tell you, when that party comes up again for election, the other part, that party will not win. Because everybody wants to say, okay, let us change. And also, it also creates room for a lot of people in the political party to have a taste of leadership. That's my own.
3: I understand where you're coming from.
0: Yeah.
3: But I'm saying with 6 years, it wouldn't be enough. Because we've seen cases
0: If you want to rule sincerely, yes, and let us take sincerity to purpose, and let us really rule sincerely, 2-3 years is enough for you to consolidate.
1: Who said? Two, three years is not enough.
0: 3 years is not enough. The last year, you start finishing.
1: We have seen.
0: Okay, how long did our dear governor did this from at Park?
2: And thank you. Did he even get to the third year?
1: Are you think if the governor decided to say, okay, he wants to run for just a single term, are you think it's enough for him? He has so many projects to do.
0: You cannot finish all the projects.
1: But you have to reach out to all the local government and all the senatorial districts at the same time.
0: Yes.
1: You understand? So
0: is he going on working in Edo Central, in Edo South, and Edo North now, to speak?
2: Uh-huh.
1: Yes, he's doing
0: and
1: that.
0: He has not done 2 years.
1: He's doing that. But,
0: I don't think I get my point.
1: But trust me, you need enough time.
0: Six years will not for you. You can work for 4 years.
2: I'm telling you.
0: And next 2 years, start preparing your next person to your successor. So come on.
1: You need enough time to reach out
2: and
1: to the people.
2: Enough time to do what? Is that your home?
0: Like what the senator said now. Most governors, when they are in power, in the first 2 years, they are preparing for their coming back.
2: Mm-hmm.
0: So work is not done.
2: Exactly.
0: So how do you not say
2: spend more money on campaigns instead?
0: Lavishly.
3: My own opinion is, it's coming from the point of view of the high-handedness of governments, of especially of governors who know that they are not coming back. They can undo and undo. The corruption level is going to be crazy. Who are they going to be accountable to for 6 years?
1: I just told you that there are so many things.
0: Even the ETSF is not forever. Don't you know that
1: there are so many things that we come to bear when you allow that single six-year term?
0: Yeah.
1: You have things. I just made mention of accountability earlier. We're also going to face areas of abandonment of projects. Abandonment of projects.
0: That particular part will suffer.
1: You will discover that there are so many projects that will be done halfway, and maybe his predecessor will not, his successor will not do anything. We might not even continue some of these projects.
2: That's why the rule of play would change.
3: No, there's less policy continuity. So just imagine you start a project in your 6 year term, and we've not started seeing the benefits of that project, and you leave power.
2: That's why things will change.
3: We already have a continuity problem with 8 years. Just imagine 6 years. It's going to be crazy.
2: If this CCA term is mandated, any single person that is in power will do any policy that will be within that 6 years, that duration. You will not do anything.
1: What if my ideology and your ideology is not the same?
2: Because you will be screened afterwards.
0: Party's ideology. That's what I'm saying.
1: What if it's not your party that is coming back?
3: Yeah.
0: That's beauty of democracy.
2: Exactly.
1: So that's where what I'm talking about, continuity and abandonment of projects.
2: There's no abandonment of anything here.
3: 6 years. I just feel 6 years. It's not even the duration I'm talking about. Lots of our
2: elected leaders have turned this political office as their birthright. It's them that own it. It's their birthright. I don't know whether Nigeria bettered it to them. And it has to change. It has to change. This thing has to be passed around. Zoning has to be passed around. These official positions need to be passed to every single Nigerian, and not just specific to a particular person because he feels like, okay, this is what I have longer plans, I have longer policies.
3: How would the leader now know he's performing well? Because a lot of time, why second? Wait, let me learn. Okay. Why second term is important is to know if you have done well in your first term, and to know if the people are happy with you to continue with you in the second term. How would you rate your performance in a single 6 year term?
0: You don't need 4 term to measure your development.
3: No, you don't need four years.
0: The
3: reason why second term election is important is to gauge the level of public acceptance. I've worked for 4 years. Now let's see if the people want me to continue
1: or not.
3: That's how you gauge your
2: governor as example. Now, does he now need another?
0: Thank you.
2: For people to tell him, give him feedback when there's work on ground. When there's work already on ground. Do you now need another sort of assessment?
0: And the workings are there. You don't even need 4 years to work.
1: You think 6 years is enough for the governor to do a lot of projects in Edo State?
0: This matter is highly debatable. My take, I said, if a man has a plan, before you step into power, you have known what you want to do from beginning. If I become the governor of whatever state, in year one, year two, year three, that is statistics. This is what I want to do for my people. Mm-hmm. Then the fourth year, you start consolidating and say, okay, this is how far have I gone? Then the next person coming up, you start searching and say, who will take over this same mantle of, let's take Lagos as a case study. Where someone who left brought, what was the next person? Who's the next person?
3: Amzat's about to come in.
0: You can see the succession.
3: Yeah.
0: And there's progress. Because it's a party ideology. Do you understand? So if you say 8 years, I can just sit down for 4 years, I will not do anything. The next 4 years, okay, let me just do this place and my party will support me and everything will go on, continue like that. So 6 years term, and 6 years, 6 years term, I think it's laudable.
3: Let me tell you.
1: The reason why some of, you're using Lagos as an example, the reason why some of these things work in Lagos, because they've always operated a one-party system. That's always been one party that has been ruling Lagos. So if
0: not one party,
1: if it has always been APC
3: since 1999, it's been AC, AD, AC.
0: If Labour won there one time,
3: Labour the presidential election, not the governorship. Election. Yes.
1: So if the former governor, like for example, some of the projects that was executed by Ambode, you know, he did just a single term. You notice that they were not really seen like that.
0: That was 4 years.
1: apart from the Ekpe Road, that a lot of people actually said, yes, we actually saw what you did here at the Ekpe Road,
0: at the
1: Lagos Ekpe Road. But taking a deep look at inside Lagos, you won't see some of the work done
0: Central
1: by.
0: Park and Sundari,
1: you won't see some of the work done by, but because he didn't have enough time to execute some of this project. But it's just because it's the same party.
3: And another thing, apart from time and all, it's going to heat up the polity of the country. Let me tell you why. I think with 6 years single tenor, anybody would do anything just to get there. It's going to be a do or die situation. Like now we have 4 years, so like okay, you're just there for 4 years, and you will now know if we vote you out or we'll know if you want to continue as governor. But with 6 years, you are just there for life. So anybody is going to do anything just to get there and have a share of the national cake and go. So 6 years to me, single term. It's not advisable. There are no democratic ways of gauging progress made with six years.
2: This is where accountability comes in now. This is where accountability comes in now. You would not. This whole thing, narrative about it's not going to be enough, this one, it needs to change. It needs to change. For example, now let's use, for example, the newly, our new MD, acting MD, Festus Alenke. Imagine now if he knew that he can stay in EBS for as long as, let's say, 8 years or whenever. He wouldn't want to start immediately by, you know, starting to change. Hitting the ground, the ball rolling, you know, as he comes in, because he feels like, oh, there's enough time. But when you know that, okay, this is the limited time I have, you would want to start putting things in place. You want to start changing. You want to start reforming things.
0: Let me just follow what she said.
2: Yes.
0: Now, the new MD, Alehe, just came in, it's not up to 2 weeks now, something like that. But you've seen visible changes now. They didn't wait 6 years or 4 years. Mm. You've seen changes now. We're talking about your ideology. We're talking about the people's interests at heart.
3: I understand what you're saying, but if we're talking about governance,
0: they don't understand me.
3: There are some people in the school of thought that believe that 8 years is not even enough to make sustainable progress. A leader needs to stay at least 20 years to make sure that. I believe in democracy, and I believe this 4 years term, it's not all glorious. There are some challenges we face here and there, but having a 6 year single term, it doesn't really properly interpret what democracy is.
2: We should use other African countries that are going according to what you're saying. How far have they gone? What development? How far is the development in those countries?
3: I'm not saying that.
2: Because no one is even assessing them. No one is checking them.
3: Belema, I'm not saying
2: that. Accountability is zero.
3: I'm not saying that. I'm not saying stay for 20 years and all that. Leave our 8 years for us. It is the best way to practice.
0: Four years re-election or 4 years not coming back.
3: Yeah, just 4 years. If you want to go for another term, go for re-election.
1: Six years single term.
3: Do you know the amount of havoc you can cause in that 6 years?
0: Six years single term. That is the beauty of democracy.
1: Okay, let's bring in ethno tension. That's ethno, like ethnicity. Where we have these, you know, in Nigeria, a certain region will let you know that this is our turn, and the other region will tell you that this is our turn. 6 years.
0: Yeah,
1: I think that's enough.
0: There will be
1: a huge problem. Trust me.
0: No problem. Once it goes to this north, you will just know that it is 6 years old.
1: Once
0: it does behave well,
1: that ethno-regional tension will be there.
3: That's why I'm saying it's going to heat up politics. See, we have this unofficial zoning rule. It's the turn of this person.
1: I think it's going to mess it up. There are orders that will even come in. There are some selfish orders that will come in. They'll let you know that this certain region did 8 years. Now is our turn. Now that say we should do 6 years. They will try to even look at the constitution again.
0: Now, just to end my point, do you know that there are some associations, some clubs, where the presidency don't stay for more than 1 year. Do you know that?
3: Okay.
0: There are some associations, there are some clubs that...
3: So 6 months, 6 months presidency?
0: No, no, not 6 months. Once you are there, 1 year, you do your thing and you leave.
1: Because they have a lot of people that wants to come
0: on board. That is Nigeria. How many are we? 200, how many million? So one person will just be there forever? Come on, man. That's my case, man.
3: No, no, I different opinion. That's one thing I love about the morning drive. But yeah, you can send your you can send your reactions and tell us if you agree with the Senate leader Kwame Bamidele, who believes that he is going to push for a 6 year single term in the 11th Senate. Send your reactions to 0904-436-2225. Now let's talk some security matters, where the Inspector General of Police, IGP. Olatunji Disu. Yeah, I was about to say something else. But yeah, IGP Olatunji Disu. He has spoken about something very important. That's people driving unregistered vehicles. And he had this to say.
6: Across several parts of our country, we have observed an increasing number of vehicles being driven without registration number, as well as vehicles whose number plates are deliberately concealed, defaced, covered, or altered in an attempt to evade identification. This practice is unlawful, irresponsible, and unacceptable. I wish to state unequivocally that from today, the Nigerian Police Force will no longer tolerate such acts of impunity. Every vehicle operating on our roads must be properly registered and must display its approved registration number in accordance with the law. Any vehicle found without number plates or with deliberate, obscured, concealed, or tampered registration number will be stopped, impounded, and subjected to the appropriate legal process. Vehicle's registration is not merely an administrative requirement. It is a critical component of crime prevention, intelligence gathering, and national security. Criminals, kidnappers, terrorists, and other offenders often exploit anonymous vehicles to perpetrate crimes and evade detection. I therefore call on all law-abiding citizens to ensure that their vehicles are duly registered and compliant with the existing regulations.
3: There you have it, Inspector General of Police telling us that, you know what, don't go around driving on registered vehicles.
0: Laudable, but I have some questions. First of all, when you buy a vehicle, to license that vehicle, number plates, sometimes you don't get it. Most times, you don't get the number plates. You don't. I know of somebody that I bought a car last week. For us to get a registration number, they are telling us wait till next month. In Benin here, you don't have a number. I'm saying this categorically because I'm involved. No number plates. You have to seek from other states. And when you seek from Abuja, you don't even get. So in that condition, what should this person do? That's my question.
3: But don't you see it from the bigger picture where he's saying this because of the security challenges being faced in the nation?
0: Also know. It's also known that there are most vehicles out there. There are colors attest to this. You don't even find a Benin number plate again. You can't get them. They'll tell you, hold on. At times, a month, 2 months, you're not getting a number plate. You have to look for other states and before you get a number plate. So in that situation, what do you do?
1: Just because of the security situation in the countries, I think the IGP is out. Yes, yeah. He wants... to know those who are plying our roads. You have to be registered to ply our roads. So it's a good, and I'll say it's they should ensure that they do that strictly. It shouldn't be selective.
0: It shouldn't be selective.
1: That's because there are some government officials, there are some, I'll call them VIP. Big men, VIPs, that drive their cars either covered or probably they don't have plate numbers. So
0: they shouldn't be selective.
1: They should ensure that everybody comply to these. And also, in that particular report, I'm sure it's not really extended. You also spoke about tinted glasses. Tinted glasses and all that. So they actually spoke about that and to ensure that they know those who are plying our roads. They can see you visibly and to ensure that you are not carrying arms and all that. So. Hmm.
0: But my take is they should make the map plates availability.
3: No, yeah, if they're saying everybody should register their vehicle, then they should make modalities available for people to easily do that without really stressing it. But yes, it's a laudable thing for me, especially with these recent security challenges we are facing. It's very, very laudable. Yeah. But moving on to other stories, now on a lighter note, now this is very light, right? But it can also be very chaotic. So I came across a video on social media, a popular pastor in Nigeria, basically a female pastor, and she has this to say about people who collect gifts from their girlfriends after they break up. It's very funny, but it has caused a lot of chaos. But let's listen, right?
7: Don't marry somebody who is not kind. Person that will go back and collect what they gave during courtship because we broke up. A man will date a woman, and when they break, he will ask her to give him everything back. Anybody who will go back to collect everything they gave when they were dating, I don't know what to say. That is a low grade, uncultured, uncouth man whom God delivered you from. Say you be boyfriend, you give girlfriend something, you collect it back because you are you mad.
3: But yeah, Chris, you've heard it for yourself, right? you've heard it for yourself, right? What do you have to say?
0: A gift is a gift. If I gifted you something and we're not together again, it doesn't mean I should ask you for that, because that means the gift wasn't genuine at first place. We had something together, we shared something together, and of course, maybe we now fell apart.
3: Okay. So,
0: go your way, I go my way. Not asking to give me the no.
2: You see how it is easy for men to talk about things now on the open, but yeah. I don't know how the male gender, their head used to just tweak when things just go south sour.
0: You don't do that.
2: I'm telling you,
0: matured men.
2: It has become a trend.
3: Are you speaking from experience?
2: I'm not. Lots of ladies. I think I should speak with experience. Back then when I was in uni, this guy claimed he loves me so much, and then he didn't know. It's not as if he bought me the whole phone. No, I also added my own money to buy the phone. The guy was not asking for that. He's half caught in the phone that he bought.
0: It's not matured.
2: It's not
1: only half caught.
2: I gave him more. Are you serious? We're not saying that doing check and balance. How much did you bring it?
1: I hope your friends, you open a GoFundMe.
2: And this guy claimed he loved me and he bought me this phone for a good cause and thinking it was a gift. And now, because of things went all south, then he changed his heart.
0: No, maybe you did something.
1: But I hope it's not his fault.
0: The fact is that guy was
2: then everything mature. I've done for him, he should also give it back to me too.
3: What did you do for him?
2: All the emotional things I've done.
1: What are the emotional things? Tell us.
2: All my emotional gestures back.
0: You should give him back his emotional things.
2: Oh my God.
0: No, but talking seriously, guys that don't actually.
3: No, but I'm thinking about maybe it doesn't really matter if maturity or no maturity, is the quality of the gift. Just imagine you buy a house in somebody's name and you collect it back.
0: Walk away.
2: Uh-huh.
0: Yeah, you buy a house and the entity goes out.
2: It's a gift. It's a gift.
0: That's all. That gift should remain with that person. That person will be thinking, "Oh man,
1: what if you buy a house today? Today is Wednesday.
3: Yeah,
1: and probably be like Thursday, Friday, something happens, and you decide out. To. Yes, she walks out.
0: Wow. Yes, that gift will always be with her, and she will say, "Ah man,
1: no, what will you do?
0: No, not. I'll just walk away.
1: Wednesday, Thursday, Friday.
0: Yeah, walk away.
3: Don't you think it's because of that relationship you have with that person that made you give the person that gift? Like, you know what? Of what you are to me. But the person is no longer that thing to you again. I agree.
0: That is how life is. Lucifer was in heaven, was enjoying.
3: Yeah.
0: But later he rebelled and God took him out. When God sent him that, he didn't take his powers from Lucifer.
1: That is spokesman of Lucifer.
0: He said, go. So he still has his powers with
2: exactly.
0: him.
2: Exactly.
0: You understand? So the fact is, I know it's painful. It's easier said than done, but that's my own take. I can gift you a car, and maybe we go, sir. I'll live with you. I'll let your conscience be your judge, and that's all. Maybe anytime you see me somewhere, there must be something, someone must prick you.
2: Mm-hmm.
0: Like, this guy used to be a nice guy. What happened?
3: I go knock.
1: Piaro. Lucifer's Piaro.
3: But yeah, that's on a lighter note, EFCC arraigns a blessing CEO for alleged 69.1 million naira fraud case as court grants 10 million naira bill in separate matters. So the Lagos Zonal Directorate 1 of the EFCC on Tuesday, June 9, 2026, again arraigned social media influencer and self-acclaimed relationship therapist, Okoro Blessing Kiruka, also known as Blessing CEO, for an alleged 69,150,000 naira fraud. She was arraigned before Justice R.A. Oshodi of the Special Offences Court sitting in Ikeja, Lagos. And Kiruka was arraigned on a two-count charge bordering on obtaining money by false pretense and stealing to the tune of 69,150,000. At the commencement of the proceedings, the Prosecution Counsel, C.C. Okezie, urged the court to proceed with the arraignment, arguing that the defendant had been duly served with the charge. However, the defense counsel, Nkama Neka, informed the court that the service of charge had only recently been effected. In his ruling, Justice Oshodi held that the arraignment should proceed in accordance with the law, hence the charges were subsequently read to the defendant. So basically, Blessing CEO is in the news, but not for the very brightest reasons. That's what it is, man. 69 million naira tune of fraud. Crazy man.
0: That steals hundreds of billions and they're still...
1: No, that's not a yasty.
3: No, it's not a yasty.
1: But all thanks to... All thanks to VDM. I'm sure it all started from a very dark man. He drew the attention of the Economic and Financial Crimes Commission because after laying a petition that she lied to the general public that she had cancer.

0: day on, I will get the global food where they pull hand for our back, and we will see Duan in a global way. Yes, my name now, Komrida Gbagban, one of Africa. I dey here getting back for this program, and we go to Duan today. We look into education and family matter. Now we look today. And I believe say you don't ready for us. May you see contribute. But for you, we just join us for the very first time. This program, I see phone in program. When the time come, we go open phone. You go see phone us, see tell us, tell us what you see observe and what you want me would know for this program. Yes, now so it be. I get Pasong for studio. Pasong, the real guy. I greet you. Good morning for this very morning.
1: Comrade Agbapa, I greet you specially, my people for us. Una good morning. Hope una sleep well. Na me una brother, una son, una friend, una real guy, person. We dey here this morning to talk about family and education. Your own side, where you still know, where you don't see, where you don't see observe. You will still let us know. We dey here this morning. Una good morning.
0: All right. Yes, we don't show. And today we're going to look the way we were supposed to look them. We're going to look issue, different matter where we're going to look into for today's program. Then we get Matthew Atagame,
1: the global.
0: I be what call them old veterans. You don't old?
2: No.
0: But you don't, you be...
1: You know old, he advanced.
0: How would they talk now?
2: Veteran.
0: Just veteran, no poor old or new.
2: Just veteran.
0: Yeah. I greet you, my brother. I mean, you could give us message from Global Food.
2: Yeah,
0: and
2: thank you
0: from
2: so much.
0: There, we will continue proper.
2: Okay. My people for house, good morning. I want to greet now all the way from Global Food. Global Food now, the place when you defeat, enjoy yourself in every way. Now, better food you look for, now Global Food. Now, entertainment, now Global Food. 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Then we go give you the best ice cream for the whole city. At least, if you come to number 59, Urubi Street, just before you reach 5 Junction, you look your left. You go see, if they come from here outside, if you just look your left, you go see Global Food, number 59, Urubi Street. Now, then I will talk about now. But if they come from Ubowo side, from Lagos, from Oluku,

0: Bless you back and front.
1: I greet you, my brother, your family. I'm everywhere there.
0: All of us.
1: Let's see. I greet you now.
0: Thank God.
1: I bet waiting me get to contribute to this matter. And you see, every day now they talk and say that government may be our problem.
0: Okay.
1: That woman went go kidnap his sister. If you know where government want to help the society, that woman is supposed to jail her, life imprisonment. And every other person when want to do that kind of thing for life, you go learn from experience. And that kind of thing not going to happen again. But one of the things when they beat me, all these people, when they talk, see, that they sent them to prison, that they sentenced them to go prison. Right from, let me just say, about 5 years ago, now to today now. If you are true, see, those people, when they arrest, armed robbers, kidnapper, all those ex-men, when they sentenced to prison, say, those people, they really remain for prison. I want us, that prison for see continue the game. Then for the government, for never see, or say, they want to be the other prison. What do you make me tell this one, they say, that they deceive one thing to carry person go prison. But the time when they will say they move that person for prison, when they will say release them, me and you will go again. So all these things, when we they talk, so government they deceive us. And this problem went big right now. But we they tell government may help us solve them. But me, I did talk and say, government not get problem when go fear help us solve. Because this point now, waiting me they hear now, they don't even day after for the way when they kidnap our people, they kill our people. Now, by the vote of 2027, now I see concern them. All the governor of the whole state now, by vote, now I concern them. Whether they kill person, they kidnap person, it not concern them. What do they put the this one out? They say, make everybody open eye, make we wise. Because you don't think well, this government, they deceive us. May God help us, may we come up for bonding. Now, what do I get to contribute? Now, be that very one.
2: All right.
1: Now, do well for studio.
2: Thank you.
0: Yes, Augustine, you know, our regular caller. That's why you allow you, may you enjoy the talk. Because, if you see the time where they do kidnapping for Ekpoma or
2: do Central,
0: you see, say many men they don't recover, they fight them hand to hand now. Many of them they don't arrest many of those kidnappers for there. So for you to say government not just they talk in 2027, no, that is not true because we know say Ekpoma they don't arrest them. And most of the things we would they talk about now, the rumor, wrong rumor where people they talk about Edo State. Some people where maybe they don't find it, not reach their hand, they'll just find one rumor broke and go they spread they go. I want me to clear this one. The kidnapping issue where there's some area, they don't fight and they don't arrest people. You say people know if they arrest people, they go prison for the fool. Me don't go Oko, I don't go see Oko there. People wait there inside prison for Oko. There are many. If you go the one with this Appler Road there, White House, you will see say many people they there. Many people they there. So if they arrest places, court must take his place. The one with court say me they're free, they go free him. The one with court say me spend years for prison, when the years come, he go come out. So the government is not our problem. Now, government is able to go to spread wrong rumor. No being. Now, we just want me to just the cause problem for
2: each other.
0: Hello, who do you have our phone line?
3: Hello, good morning, sir.
0: Good morning.
3: This one is Miriam from Urura.
0: Miriam from Urura, we greet you.
3: Thank you, sir.
0: Yes.
3: It's me, I want to talk. We say today about family and education.
2: Yes.
3: But I want to talk about family, my professor.
0: Okay.
3: I know, say me, I still be young girl, but with what they happen around these days, it go funny again. Okay, like that woman where they talk say, see what she go they do. But that doesn't make sense, why? Because if like say this social media, just as we talk, in get advantage and in get disadvantage.
0: Yeah.
3: And everybody with their mindset, now wait till you want, now you go carry, you go pick. If you want a good one, you go pick them from inside. If you want a bad one, you go pick them from inside. There are some women there, their own, now to belong. Let's see how this person do, or see how this person they trend, or see how this person they shine. I told myself I want they shine. Before you know, now different things go to come up. Tomorrow you go hear, that's why they hear plenty talk outside. You go see this family today, they will say, these children. children when this woman born, no be for this man. So different things. And it's affecting the young ones that are coming. You go here, if one girl talk to young girl, go tell them, forget that, all of them are the same thing. You see, because of what they hear, they see. If the married women, will they keep themselves well? Will they give themselves good name? At least even the young girls that are coming, we have a good name. Not be all this one who will hear up and down, they will not spoil everybody's name. But the truth is, everybody.

0: they know be the same. And let our married women, our mothers, I beg, let them do the right thing so that the children they come up to will they learn well. Thank you and God bless you, sir.
1: Thank you very much. You just talk your own because to protect the younger ones. They'll come say, don't be your person. Go sleep with person.
2: You not succeed.
1: Or go do that one. Mm. So don't be so all of them be. Don't be so all the women be. Some women just decide to be bad. Saying
2: he won't belong.
1: You know they satisfied with the husband. He won't go to beat other people. He will just say in the ring. You know, not saying now from there you will get one thing or the other where you will regret later. I don't know. Not be waiting you can't talk. Not be waiting the good at all. So I beg, not be all women be like that. Not be all of them. Some of them want you.
3: Hello.
1: Hello.
3: Michael from Plymouth Road.
1: All right, Michael from Plymouth Road. Yes.
3: Okay. I want the government look into the issue. Say. So tell club houses, they don't carry naked women picture put for outside.
1: Okay.
3: See the way they go school or they watch.
1: Mm-hmm.
3: You see the color society. When government they arrest them, maybe they put the picture for inside the hotel.
1: Yes.
3: So you know, they'll come for outside.
1: Thank you very much.
2: Thank you
1: for this one.
2: Yeah, that observation, you enter.
1: A very serious matter. Yes. You where they carry naked people picture
2: nude
1: for,
2: pictures.
1: Go remove them. Remove them. Because children they pass the road. Truly, if you want put her inside your hotel.
2: I'm at Amori. I will wait. Or I will wait in the lorry.
1: Put her inside your hotel so that they see her.
4: Hello, good morning, Mr. Doctor.
1: Yes, good morning.
4: This is Francis from Saturday.
1: All right, we greet you.
4: We are talking of insecurity in Nigeria for long. And they are killing our people, killing the soldier. And when our soldier go, we not defeat the kill them. Why? Did you see that government don't want soldier to fight? Not be said soldier don't want to fight. It's like government don't want soldier to fight. That is the problem. Now when Nigeria they face, if Nigeria government say make the soldier kill them, they forgot to kill them. Now they will bring a command, they will release their gate, they will bring them into the society. That is the problem we are facing. And again, if I'm in government, like all the people when they are arrested, when they are in prison, we will make agric, make them come out and soldier with the gun, they will work for inside agric farm for Nigeria. Each state will get a farm. Now we don't want to hire workers, we don't want to take labor again. We will give them food, soldier with the guidance, so we will get food in our country. That they lock them into prison, the law will come out and they will feed them with this many money. And when we were there, we're not defeating the baggery, we're not defeating the shop. So it didn't get as it did with our country, Nigeria. Let them make a green farm, make the all the prisoners come out and make the country work for entire farm. We will feed food they eat. And all this one when they kill the girls, so they will allow soldiers to kill them. It's a problem to us. So maybe if they don't want to make the party security, make the tell Nigeria say make the book around the young fight the go. That is the problem.
1: Thank you. Thank you very much. The number now 090-44-36-2225. That be the number. We will now take journals for this program, EBS Waka About. Hello, who do our phone line?
5: I heard I could join you again. Okay. That's man, that time we key that lawyer for Aduwa, whether now, Usula Piki. How you come, Waka? Me, yes, he run for prison.
1: Not be Osula Pekin, God forbid.
5: What do they call that?
1: I think Afro Pekin.
5: Sorry for that name, sorry, Baba. Afro Pekin. They say that they will not do answers because of say they don't they quickly they persecute people. Now that they say wrong. That lawyer at that time just go. They go keep people for prison, they're not gonna try them. After we the ship they'll come, they go run. Go say I've been there for 2 years. No fight, because not come back again. I don't know the case. I'm getting this level now. I'm getting this level.
1: No problem. Thank you very much. The TV say, I know say that they play their own part for dead. Lawyers, they do their own. They must take the law. They must follow the law.
2: Law must take his place.
1: They must follow the law. Oracle, Rafe, you always tell us constitution. You must follow with it the constitution talk. You know, just say...
2: Take law into your hands.
1: Your cash person now, you just go sound gram. No, now, you must follow them. They must go appeal.
4: Hello.
1: Hello.
4: Good morning, sir.
1: Good morning. I greet you.
4: Good morning. So, the one only one, where they kidnap for where they side bush.
6: they not feel come out, they are being waiting, they not feel do them. Not the way they be.
1: Yes.
6: Yeah, my brother. Yeah, that one, where
1: they fight heavily to get them out. They don't they try their best.
2: You know, this one are they don't is it security not because they talk the way they take plan out for air. You understand? So now that's what the matter be. They are working hard to get them out.
6: They will talk with you. You know the time of anime. Where they say anime disappear, anime they disappear. Why they catch anime when they talk? You say not they disappear. You call people.
1: Let the device make sure we deliver both. I rest my teeth. All right, the TV say they say no nyakman your solving, no man ya. That is if you call your own plate, say that na useless plate.
2: Say na packer.
1: Another person will use a pack the tea throw away. So the TV say our country, our state, it good may we all everything we go back and they possible. And now we go the why we will define so that
2: everything they work for us.
1: Say bad so they don't will not trust this one, we'll not trust this one. Now we take the year now. Okay, we don't do this country, we don't do this country. What till we want to do now?
2: We not get another one.
1: What do you want to do now? Hello, who there our follow?
7: Hello? Yes. Oh God, Papa, and I see Sonny for Ekwaniro. You know what makes me call back?
1: Yes.
7: You know, say they talk one matter just now, say if all those boys when they take drugs, if we see that they hit their head for war, yes, they want to kill themselves. For people to carry answer come out to the video there, it's better they rescue them.
1: Yes.
7: This one has state 23 government day and NDLE day and police security agent day. I want to ask that people when they sell these drugs, where all those where go they take, where because they want to keep their affairs, they want to have their affairs. Our government and FDLE, our government, that is police, they don't fear, they don't know the place where those people did. That one are number one. Okay, but I want to tell you another thing again, where you're supposed to understand. This is Oko prison where we talk, so not be only White House and Oko prison, not be the prison where we get for Benin. I want to tell you, my brother, because they very current. They listen to radio well, and they listen to what they happen for the whole station. People, when they arrest, people, when they remind, I don't say that a judge and a lawyer, they still contribute to the problem. But those people, when they arrest, if you really say, government, they take care of those people, my brother. By now, they forgot to build another Oko prison and a prison yard for a do. What if they tell you so? Me, they go to prison. People, when they there, we don't hear say person, they don't carry person go there. But when the person will come on, me and you no go know. Me will tell each other the truth. The way that they had no matter for do, whether they had no matter for Nigeria, they make kidnapper and the S-man and the arm robber, he fool everywhere now. Government not there after us. They're not ready to take care of us. They're not ready to take care of us. They'll still pick up. I don't take care for us. I don't take save us because police have to save life and property. They are not ready. So with the bad, they don't say governor. I bet make it all let this state be like other states where they kidnap children. Make it tell the commissioner of those states. Make it secure the people of your state. They're not going to spoil this state for hand. Now what I get to contribute? That be that.
1: Thank you. No, be only we get a correctional center for Oko. We get correctional center for Sapele Road. We get children home for welfare. That one day for welfare for Upper Sakumba. We get for Ubiaja. We get for Auchi. So for only those states. So many, many places there. As we talk now, some people did the one way they were Auchi now. Some did the one way they Ubiaja side. Other one did the one way they White House. So the TB say, may we pull hands together. NDLA matter, no be only NDLA go do one. We and you will still get part to play. The part where I say we fair play now be say EBS a play part now with the talk to them and say drug no good way people would take. Say because if you take drug you go cause problem. Then when some people see go take the drug, you can see and say they take drug. He head for inside hot wall here. You they look at you the female and that one no good inside. So you still play your own part. Government go play your own part. Me play my part. You play your part. Everything go sweet. Now that one with the talk. Don't be say we don't just put all the blame on government. Hello.
8: Hello.
1: Who there our follow?
8: Good morning.
1: Good morning.
8: Good morning.
2: Good morning.
8: Uh, Come on. Get one man in front of me, they carry those prisoners and they go to work for outside. What make they run? Maybe that they don't. Because they go to work for outside, they run. Huh? So, another answer. Thank you.
2: All right. Okay, you talk about those prisoners, where them are saying they open farm. You know, they use prisoners, they work, say they go run. And security go there now, that they secure them now, that they use them for outside country now.
1: That they use them for Benin, that they, as they see, that they clear around the people where they carry, that they...
2: No, but those ones with the your sentence, those ones we want almost come out. Uh-huh. If you run, you go restart again now.
1: Hello there.
9: Yeah, good morning. This is Lawrence from Ubiyoko.
1: Okay, we greet you.
9: This insecurity one with the talk of. You see, there's one of the major problems there is this. In the military rule, you cannot catch an enemy. Not be say that is you capture. War still they go on. The same person you capture when war still they go on, you rehabilitate them. You take and join your military, they go to war front. Then, because those people are supposed to be in a confined place until the war is over. Not to rehabilitate them and reintegrate them into the society when the war is not finished. That is one side. Then, these same people you call repentant, say they are repentant, you are paying them even more than the soldiers that are fighting them. And people they are fighting, people they pay them, they are in IDP camp. Why not create a place like IDP camp and keep them there? Then send soldiers to be monitoring them there instead of leaving them to the society. The innocent people in the IDP camp suffering. They themselves, they are freely moving, freely outside, enjoying themselves. Then, instead of you creating a place like IDP camp, you keep them there, put soldiers everywhere to monitor them, curtail them there. You refuse. So the government, they are the problem. The military, the government, they are the problem. Because they lost ideas. They don't know what to do anymore. Thank you.
1: Thank you. Me no see, totally agree. Everybody, more will not put blame to one person. All of us, more will share this.
2: We get blame. Parts.
1: More will share them. Government get your own. Government will take your part. You wait, the hear me, so take your own part. You family member, take your part. Ah, why? You know, be the one that they put for one person.
10: Hello,
1: good morning.
10: Good
1: morning.
10: I'm here, Robinson.
1: Yes, I greet you.
10: I greet you, Bessa. What's the winner?
1: We do fine.
10: German one. I greet you. This man we call us, so I take body support on because true, that trauma where people they pass through for that kidnapping issue. I will not be here. My parents when they kidnapped for some time now. She never gets herself. They will look at me not commit suicide. But we won't say they use them for that. So all this kind of thing is traumatizing. So to kind of see people who do the thing now, they got boo for their society. And they drink for this thing, guys did. So just get us to do my brother, I don't be like, how's it not talk?
1: Thank you. They will try, the whole way well say abolish. They will abolish them because all these people, where they do kidnapping, they don't they get a halt now because as they do and they catch them, as they do and they catch them. So, and if they catch you, they know your house, they demolish your house. All right, time, no day again. Person, may you round up. My people, that one might be the last caller.
2: My people, una do well, una take listen to us. As many ways, take calling. Now, God go bless you now. Una take make each and everyone enjoy this program. I beg, everybody they complain, say government. We safe, we get our own part where we go play. So that if you play your part, me play my part, the government play their own part, the country, the state will be a better place where everybody won't live in. My people, now this one I get for us this morning. Una good morning.
1: All right, yes, they will still get the ID card and the ATM of Yanusa Isa Bello. Battery ATM, National ID card, So passport day, all of the day here. So I beg, it day is small wallet, may you come collect them. And if you know, say now you see, get out onyama two can pieces, and one wine. Where the driver break come on Sunday. I beg, may you come EBS here, come collect them. Yes, and so the matter be that man saying be the hospital, but who they carry a wife now in death. I beg una more than no fight trouble. More than they obey the rules and regulation of the land. More they obey. And you where they do, you woman where they go, they feel where you have, may you stop them. And you man where you see go, they do, wait till you're not supposed to, they do. May you stop them. So that the children will feel, raise up good children, where you go be leaders of tomorrow. So now, so the matter, being a me, comrade, back my one of Africa, I tell una beg, make una no find trouble. Una bye-bye.

0: My people, I salute una. The voice when I dey listen to na voice of Chief Yabi Taishi. I dey always pray every morning say sickness wey be say no go get solution. May God no let that kind sickness come our way. The one way go get solution, may God make you no let am too tay for inside our body, and may God make you show us the direction we be say we go go, where we go solve problem. We be say if they confront our life. And the one way no go to get solution too, may God no let her know here be a place. Because I always pray for all my patients in the morning. Because now only God now get power and now be the supernatural healer. So every morning we must pray for our patients. May God heal them. All the people will be saying the sick, may God heal them. May he use his supernatural power. Make he heal all the sickler, all the sick people. Other the one way they here be a care and the one way they hospitals. May God heal all of una. We be saying are the sick. Sickness is our great enemy. We have to take our body system serious. Once you see say your body don't change, you see say your body mechanism don't they misbehave because of wrong food, because of the nature or the kind of things what we say we they dump inside our body or our lifestyle can make us get problem. Or because of bad enemy too. Because some sickness they will be say, now those bad enemies, and then they afflict, then they take and they afflict person. You can't see, say, you can't take medicine, the sickness no go go. You take from Mr. A, even though where prayer the answer, you go go there, your prayer no go answer. Even though where they take medicine, you go go there, where everybody they shout, say, ah, this place where this person they go, the people they shout hallelujah there, people they say praises of that person. You go go there, you go take medicine, the sickness no go agree go. And make sure, again, you get good faith if you won't go take medicine. Especially if you won't come here, be a place. You have to get good faith. No doubt. No the doubt. Say, ah, these people, now all of them are the same thing. Now, so talk, now they talk for radio. All of us are not the same thing. We are different. YBA is a God sent. We never change our name one day. You can't call me, may another person pick my call. Now, YBA voice, now you go here. Now, me go talk to you. We will know they play for one night. We know they do GBT. We be say some people, you go even call them, they are not another person that you go to pick your call. Yeah, be no be so. If you get any challenges for inside your body, we'll be say, don't they confront you. You'll be person, we'll be say, you they get severe waist pain, peppish all over your body, stomach noising, something they work out for inside your body, like say, now warm, something they make kulu kulu for inside your body. You they get chest pain, your chest, they pepper you, your waist, they pepper you, your leg, they pepper you. You go toilet like this, now so blood, or your anus, they pull out. Or you they experience peppish in your anus, or you they experience weakness of the body, or your mouth they bitter, your headache, you they get severe migraine all the time. All these things now problem. We be say you don't supposed to stay inside our body. When pain too much for inside body, the soul will come out. You will come here and say the person don't die. So we don't want to make that kind of thing happen to us. That is why we always pray every morning. May God deliver all the sickler, all the people will be saying the sick. If you get any challenges for inside your body, your challenges, you know, go ever the permanent. You must see solution to that your particular challenges where we say they confront you now. May you get up now. Constitute Yabi Taishi. The name where sickness they hear, where sickness they run. If you get any challenges for inside your body, you will person where we say get big sore for inside your body, the sore no great healing time, or for you to trek from one pole to another, na difficult things, may you pray. May Yabi heal you. Once you don't get that faith, you go see, say, any medicine, what would they apply for you? It go, they work effectively for inside your body. If your body know they function the way it's supposed to function, come see Chief Yabi Taishi today. We therefore Benin Asaba Expressway by Uromi Junction inside that new Lagos Motor Park for Agbo, you where you want to see me for Delta State. 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My DSM number, in case you want to talk to me, 080-3410-2250. I repeat, 080-3410-2250. 2250. 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
1: My people, I salute you now. I come from Yasi Biomedical and right here doing inside this Obunga radio program where not they hear my voice. 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

0: means say you they walk like elephant, they chop like ants. 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
1: My people, I salute you now. I come from Yasi Biomedical, and right here doing inside this Obunge radio program, where you to hear my voice. Anyway, I want to under the sound of my voice, my people, I want to make you hear this important message. 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
2: My good people of Edo State, I greet you now. Now me be Baba Ilorin, aka Mr. Fire Down. I dey handle both man and woman problem. My phone number now 090-30-48-74-23. Again, 090-30-48-74-23. 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Today na malaria, tomorrow typhoid. All this one na problem. 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Sickness say, hide me, make I kill you. Expose me, make I leave you. For

0: many years, I don't they use root and herb take help people. Now root and herb our forefathers they use for their body to make themselves they strong kakaraka. Some people when them don't old, now different things they go they experience. Now so it be for young men and young women, even small pikin them. Most people now old age they cause their problem. As them they old, them no go they feel active like before. This one now big problem. Oh, your body not they answer you as it they answer before. Some now general body pain. Make you come see Baba Ilori, aka Mr. Fire Down, for number 80 Medical Stores Road, before Ogiagia Hotel, Benin City. 090-30-48-74-23. 090-30-48-74-23. 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You never reach 50 or 60. 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My office, then number 80 Medical Stores Road, before Ogiagia Hotel, Benin City. And my phone number, now 090-30-48-74-23. Again, 090-30-48-74-23. If man too they chop sweet sweet things, if he make man not they active well as a man, some natural transmitted diseases where them catch from their partner also they affect them. 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Waist pain, back pain. Some people go they find them difficult to walk from one point to another point. From waist down, you go they feel pain. My brother, not go for temporary solution, no. Go for permanent solution. It not good make man run from smoke without quenching the fire. 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Una know say some people, they very careless with their health. 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How you go take no say infection day your body? You feel they feel heaviness and tiredness or itching and scratching all over your body. Try visit me, Baba Ilori, aka Mr. Fire Down. My phone number now 090-30-48-74-23. 090-30-48-74-23. My phone number again now 090-30-48-74-23. 090-30-48-74-23. 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Any sickness will worry you, my brother, worry and back.
1: Now eye be the light and the kink of the body. If your eye no they see clear, the whole body go dark. That na waiting one wise man talk about 2,000 years ago. My people, I welcome una to this Ogbonge Herbal Enlightenment program, where they come from me, the Igala Man, aka the King of Eye, currently at the Herbal Exhibition taking place at the National Museum Ground inside the Ring Road Roundabout for Benin City. I occupy stand number 4. I say stand number 4. And my telephone number now 070-6268-7665. My dear listeners, if you notice any problem with your eyes, make you not take and play, oh, because now eye we take they see all beautiful things where they are around us. The infection where they affect person eye, they plenty, but now because of time, now just few I go mention. The number one now cataract. Cataract now be the most major cause of blindness in the world. This now because now the thing when the lens of the eyes don't accumulate like cloud and dust when don't cover the lens. That means say cataracts don't form be that. In fact, according to my research, 20% of the cause of cataract now because of exposure to radiation. Which are the top be say, you will be man, a big woman, or old or young, make you know they too look at the sun. If it cause problem to our eye. The second one, that it be diabetes. Diabetes, they cause problem for our eye because the sugar fit damage the blood vessel way there for the eyes and fit cause retina detachment, glaucoma, cataract, and many other problems where they affect affect person eyes. The number three problem na it be vein problem. Vein na it be the transporter of blood to different parts of the body, including the brain and the eyes. When vein don't get problem, it no go feed the transport enough blood to different parts of the body again, including the legs, the eyes. This thing fit cause weak reaction for your body and general body problem, including blurred vision. When your eye go, they do you biribiri. This program, they come from the king of eyes, the Igala man. I occupy stand number four. I say stand number four for the ongoing Abba Trade Fair where they shell it for inside the National Museum grant for Ring Road for Benin City. My telephone number again now 070-6268-7665. My people, now because of all this nyama-nyama wahala, where they affect people's eyes, and many people don't work out here and there using different type of medicine, now the same complaint every time. That is why me, the Galama, come this Benin with my Ubunge eye medicine. Wipal Abba Cleanser. Wipal Abba Cleanser. Now special eye medicine, where we settle down, prepare. God can support them. That is why many people, where don't use them, they testify the good news about this medicine. If you get any eye problem, where we mention so, cataract, glaucoma, discharge from the eye, redness of the eye, scratches, abin rashes, where they affect eye. Now, Wipal Abba Cleanser be your last hope. And when you use them, you go testify and happy. Come collect your own now, as you dey hear me so. Because the Wipal Abba Cleanser no many again. Because now rush, then they rush and buy. Because of its efficacy. Even say, many they buy them sent to their people for overseas. So therefore, hurry, come collect your own before you go finish it. When you reach Ring Road roundabout for Benin City, enter the National Museum Grant. 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Now there you go see me. My telephone number now 070-6268-7665. We want to make yourself come try the wonders and benefits where they for roots and herbs. 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The Igala man, aka the king of eye, I dare here they wait for you to solve any of your eye problem with my medicine and Wipal Abba Cleanser and your light go shine again. Wipal Abba Cleanser, Wipal Abba Cleanser. Now, be the last bus stop to any of your eye problem. Remember, say, now first call, first serve. The medicine no plenty again because people they rush out witty. You wake cataract, glaucoma, red eye, gomu high when you wake up in the morning. I know they see far, I be waiting near me. If I they read, tears they come out from my eye. I know they fit drive motor for night. My owner say, I know they see clearly. I say, make you come collect your own Wipal Abba Cleanser. Now, from the Igala man, the king of high for stand number four. I say stand number four for inside National Museum for Ring Road for Benin City. My telephone number now 070-6268-7665. Again, 070-6268-7665. My people, make you not neglect the care of your eye, oh, because now him be the torchlight for your body at the expecto now.
2: The Angelus, in the name of the Father, and of the Son, and of the Holy Spirit.
3: Amen.
2: The angel of the Lord declared unto Mary,
3: and she conceived of the Holy Spirit.
2: Hail Mary, full of grace, the Lord is with thee. Blessed art thou amongst women, and blessed is the fruit of the womb, Jesus.
3: Holy Mary, Mother of God, pray for us sinners, now and at the hour of our death. Amen.
2: Behold the handmaid of the Lord.
3: Be it unto me according to thy word.
2: Hail Mary, full of grace, the Lord is with thee. Blessed art thou amongst women, and blessed is the fruit of thy womb, Jesus.
3: Holy Mary, Mother of God, pray for us sinners, now and at the hour of our death. Amen.
2: And the Word was made flesh,
3: and dwells amongst us.
2: Hail Mary, full of grace, the Lord is with thee. Blessed art thou amongst women, and blessed is the fruit of thy womb, Jesus.
3: Holy Mary, Mother of God, pray for us sinners, now and at the hour of our death. Amen.
2: Pray for us, O Holy Mother of God,
3: that we may be made worthy of the promises of Christ.
2: Let us pray.
3: Pour forth, we beseech thee, O Lord, thy grace into our hearts, that we, to whom the incarnation of Christ thy Son was made known by the message of an angel, may be brought by his passion and cross to the glory of his resurrection, through the same Christ our Lord. Amen.
2: May the divine assistance remain always with us.
3: And may the souls of all the faithful departed, through the mercy of God, rest in peace. Amen.
2: This prayer is brought to you courtesy of Ajayi Oriafu Memorial Hospital, Center of Orthopedic Excellence.
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tracks. The trial of the four accused officers began in April in Jakarta and drew national and international attention as experts described the soldiers' alleged actions as part of broader pattern of repression amid growing concerns over rising military influence and democratic backsliding in Indonesia. Brazilian police have intercepted 108 Cuban nationals in a single day as they were being smuggled into the country. In a statement on Tuesday, officials noted that the incident was part of a growing trend of undocumented immigration leaving the Caribbean island for Brazil. Brazil's Ministry of Justice and Public Security described the operation as a rescue designed to disrupt human trafficking and irregular migration. All right, that's the world news. To end the world news, here are some of our top stories. U.S. and Iran strikes have continued unabated. Mass shooting in South Africa has claimed several lives. The Brazilian police has intercepted 108 Cuban nationals in a single day. That ends the world news as edited by Favour Igabali. And on behalf of our crew, don't forget to join us at 5 for our main news. And you can also get more information at ebsng.com. My name is Patrick Oyewo. Good afternoon.

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1: My people, I salute all the people will be say that they always enjoy this program, the health program from Chief Iyabie Taishi. We always discuss about our health because now only one life now we get. Because sickness now be the only thing we be say they threaten that life. If they let joy they come out for that life, we have to deal with that thing decisively. So that is why we have to talk about herbs. We be say you go if they help our body, they work the way it's supposed to work. That is why I always tell you now, make una come see Chief Iyabie Taishi. If you have any difficulty for inside your body, if you hide sickness, or if you talk, say, because of say, you don't work out, you don't go Mr. A, and so then they talk, and so these people talk, and so you don't take medicine, the thing, no Greek work, all of us, no be the same thing. We can't be the same because fingers are not equal. I always talk them. There are people where we say God really assigned to come and deal with different issue. Where we say, if they confront human being, now inside those people, now God give us the knowledge. We be say, would they take and they do research? We don't do a lot of research to take the compact different type of sickness. We be say, if they challenge our life, because we don't get to life now, only that life now we get. We have to protect that life, we have to do everything possible to make sure say we collect ourselves back from sickness, because sickness now our greatest enemy for life. You be person will be saying, you go come like say, then take pepper rub all over your body, something go come the waka kulu kulu for inside your body. Sometimes I say, for you to waka from one pole to another, you find it difficult. You go to feel pain in the waist, pain in the bone, pain in the ribs, everywhere, all part of your body, you go to feel pain. And if pain don't too much for inside body, the soul feel come out for inside body, you consider the person don't die. So we don't want premature death, and we don't say that one death, now the key person. But we need to prevent them, because everybody get the time when you go die. So we need to make sure, say, we remove all those yamayama come out, so that you don't go die the time when God no appointed you to die. So that is why we have to take proper cognizance of our health. We have to eat good food, we have to eat good fruits, we have to eat good vegetable. I don't need to talk them. We have a lot of vegetable, a lot of natural things where we say God already plant our inside our environment. Where we say if it is useful for inside our body system, where we say if it help us to replenish our lost element, where we say it already lost out of our body system. You will see some people that will complain, say that they feel chest pain, some people that now every time now they sick from malaria, their mouth go they pitter, they go they feel headache, they go they feel internal heat, all these things, stomach go they make no like say that they play football inside. Some people must say their belly go they make kulu kulu like say pikin day inside. Some people, you go see some women, their monthly flower no go flow well, all these things now problem will be say you not supposed to day inside our body system. We got a lot of medicinal herbs. We be say we plant around our environment, or even they boast all our immune system. Because if your immune system they depressed, you go see say sickness, different sickness now you go come inside your body. Today you go fall sick, tomorrow you go wear. Today you go fall sick, tomorrow you go wear. Now so, and your immune system will come go down. You feel eat vanonia amygdalina, there is another herb, so what they call bryophyllum penicetum. All this is a medicinal herb. We have like Mangifera indica, citrus sinensis. All these things are medicinal herbs. We'll be say we feel they chop, we'll be say if we help our body build the immunity, we'll be say don't they go down. And if you are not sick, that does not mean say you no go take medicine. You feel take medicine where you go detoxify your system. Detoxification now to remove all the toxic substance out of your body system. So if you want to see Yabie, you feel come Bini Asaba Expressway by Uromi Junction inside that new Lagos Motor Park for Agbo. 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
1: Now eye be the light and the kink of the body. If your eye no they see clear, the whole body go dark. That na waiting one wise man talk about 2,000 years ago. My people, I welcome una to this Ogbonge Herbal Enlightenment program, where they come from me, the Igala Man, aka the King of Eye, currently at the Herbal Exhibition taking place at the National Museum Ground inside the Ring Road Roundabout for Benin City. I occupy stand number 4. I say stand number 4, and my telephone number now 070-6268-7665. My dear listeners, if you notice any problem with your eyes, make you no take and play, oh, because now eye we take they see all beautiful things where they are around us. The infection where they affect person eye, they plenty, but now because of time, now just few I go mention. The number one now, cataract now be the most major cause of blindness in the world. This now because now the thing when the lens of the eyes don't accumulate like cloud and dust when don't cover the lens, that means say cataracts don't form be that. In fact, according to my research, 20% of the cause of cataract now because of exposure to radiation. Which are the top be say you will be man a big woman or old or young, make you know the two look at the sun. If it cause problem to our eye, the second one that it be diabetes. Diabetes they cause problem for our eye because the sugar fit damage the blood vessel way there for the eyes and fit cause retina detachment, glaucoma, cataract, and many other problems where they affect person eyes. The number 3 problem now it be vein problem. Vein now it be the transporter of blood to different parts of the body, including the brain and the eyes. When vein don't get problem, it no go feed the transport enough blood to different parts of the body again, including the legs, the eyes. This thing fit cause weak reaction for your body and general body problem, including blurred vision. When your eye go they do you biribiri. This program they come from the King of Eyes, the Igala Man. I occupy stand number 4. I say stand number 4 for the ongoing Abba Trade Fair where they shell it for inside the National Museum Grant for Ring Road for Benin City. My telephone number again now 070-6268-7665. My people, now because of all this yama wahala where they affect people's eyes and many people don't waka here and there using different type of medicine, now the same complaint every time. That is why me, the Galama, come this Benin with my Ogbonge eye medicine. Wiper Herbal Cleanser. Wiper Herbal Cleanser, now special eye medicine where we settle down, prepare. God can support them. That is why many people we don't use them, they testify the good news about this medicine. If you get any eye problem, when we mention so, cataract, glaucoma, discharge from the eye, redness of the eye, scratches, abi rashes, where they affect eye. Now, Wiper Herbal Cleanser be your last hope. And when you use them, you go testify and happy. Come collect your own now, as you dey hear me so. Because the Wiper Herbal Cleanser no many again. Because now rush, then they rush and buy. Because of its efficacy. Even self, many they buy them sent to their people for overseas. So therefore, hurry, come collect your own before you go finish it. When you reach Ring Road Roundabout for Benin City, enter the National Museum Ground, make your waka come stand number 4. Now there you go see me. My telephone number now 070-6268-7665. We want make yourself come try the wonders and benefits where they for roots and herbs. That's why we join hands with the Edo State Traditional Medicine Board. Make yourself go testify. The Igala Man, aka the King of Eye, I dare here they wait for you to solve any of your eye problem with my medicine and Wiper Herbal Cleanser, and your light go shine again. Wiper Herbal Cleanser, Wiper Herbal Cleanser. Now it be the last bus stop to any of your eye problem. Remember, say now first come, first serve. The medicine no plenty again because people they rush out witty. You wake cataract, glaucoma, red eye, gomu high. When you wake up in the morning, I know they see far. I be waiting near me. If I they read, tears they come out from my eye. I know they fit drive motor for night. My owner say I know they see clearly. I say make you come collect your own Wiper Herbal Cleanser now from the Igala Man, the King of High. I for stand number four. I say stand number four for Inside National Museum for Ring Road for Benin City. My telephone number now 07062-687665. Again, 07062-687665. My people, make you not neglect the care of your eye, oh, because now him be the touchlight for your body at the expecto now.

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diesel. Instead of the stepper, they was counting me out, but now I'm reach for the top. They know when I'm on, but they get to their treatment. They know when I'm on. Don't miss them, I know when you're tight, so don't overdrive you.

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0: 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Here with us, we'll be
1: my people, I salute una. The ear when they take the listen to me, God no go let the ear get problem. Oh. The voice when they listen to na voice of Chief Yabi Etaishi. Wait till me that your problem. We be say you don't put hand for jaw. You don't travel because of this problem. And you don't waka waka because of this problem. But the problem, the sickness thing remain the same. Sickness name be say, may you hide me, na be sickness name. If you hide sickness, sickness is ready to expose you. May you not talk, say, ah, because say you don't visit all those 419. All those people will be say, they don't chop your money. We be say you can't tire. May you not tire. No relax. If person they fight battle, you must fight that battle to finish. Now him go make you a man. So no relax. No talk say ha. You don't take this one. You don't take that one. The thing no Greek work well. Now him make me they pray every morning. God do any sickness we be say go come here be here please. We be say no go get solution. May God no let that person know where I dey. But if you don't know where I dey, you don't know say yes. God already assigned you to me to solve your problem, because human being are God sent to human being. Human being God no go come down come help you. Now human being now he go send say make it. Can't take help you. So you, when you they get challenges, you they get problem for inside your body, when we say you don't take so medicine, the sickness no Greek work well, may you come seek an expert advice. You be person when we say you don't get some kind of sickness before, whether a long time infection or new time infection, or the infection don't take for inside your body, when we say you don't understand how your body be. Now you know how your body be before when you they healthy, but now you know come they healthy again. You know as the thing come they work up, the thing come they work up for inside your body. All these things now problem when we say you not supposed to stay inside your body. Naturally, there are problems where we say we human beings when they use our hand they cause by ourselves because of negligence, because of I don't care attitude, because of say we don't look and say this sickness no go fit do me anything. But sickness name, if you leave sickness for inside your body, the more you leave them, the more you go to grow for inside your body, and the more you go to destroy many things for inside your body. Your immunity go come day low. That is why I talk say immune booster it dey very very good, and they take medicine where you go detoxify your system. Detoxification it dey very very necessary. We get medicine. So we be say we fit take detoxify your system. We be say even though you are not sick or you dey sick, when you don't take those herbal medicine, you go come detoxify your system. We get different kind of herbal medicine. We get different kind of herbs. We be say go they very useful for inside your body. Among them, we get Telferia occidentalis. We get Vanillum triangularia. We get Osimum grandissimum. We get Triculia africana. We get a lot of medicinal herbs. We be say if it they help you, they solve many problems for inside your body. You will be saying so every month that you dey sick so malaria, you don't sick, you don't buy medicine, the thing no green work well. When you sick today, you take medicine, you well tomorrow, all these things the sickness go come back. What thing they make your sickness they come back? We be say when you don't use medicine, we be say the medicine don't work small, the thing can't relieve you, can't come back again. I go let you know by the time me and you see one to one. That is why you need to see Chief Iyabie Tayeche. We don't dey gidigba, we learn gidigba, and we don't dey this belief for long period of time, close to 30 years now where we don't dey. If we don't know what thing we dey do, if not they hear Iyabie name, that is why we dey here. No, you don't go fall for the hand of all those 419. No, go fall for the hand of all those people where they will play you, they will collect your money, and you don't go see result. And no go fall for the hand of people where they say they will tell you say they be Iyabie agent. Iyabie no get agent too. If you won't see me, you come my office. We therefore Benin Asaba Expressway by Uromi Junction for those people where they Agbo, for Uromi Junction, for Agbo, for Delta State. And you, when you there Benin, our head office still remain the same. We there Igbinoba Street. Igbinoba Street there when you they go Oluku side, you draw for mobile filling station for there. Once you reach that mobile filling station, the next street where mango tree, the under that mango tree, take a cut there. Tell them say you go Iyabie place. Now there our head office there. And you, where you there Saple Road, you there Agbo Park, you there Rama Park, you there Ring Road side. We don't there area street now. Area street there after Aho Junction. You draw for that where those malan they change money for area street. Where they change dollars. You enter there number 31. You go to see Iyabie there. You, where you there Saple, we there for number 2 by reclamation road before you reach Okoti Ebo Grammar School for Saple. And you, when you there Agbo, we there for Benin Asaba Expressway by Uromi Junction. You, when you there Ekpoma, we there for number 14 Old Cavalry Street by Ali Road for Ekpoma. My GSM number, in case you want to talk to Iyabie, you feel call my number 080-3410-2250. I repeat 080-3410-2250. May I remember bless and may I eat better help too.
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Braxane. 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He's in 2000, that's 2000, yeah, 2000. The album, The Hate. Thank you for staying tuned to another 5.7 FM. 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

And that's what we do them every Wednesday. This night, my program, your program, our program. 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With your presenter, Chief Oyegbe, I don't dare Yegidigba. All of Nano say anytime like this on Wednesday when I enter studio like this, no say now, it's time for enjoyment. He said, put on your dancing shoe right now, and put on your agbada and tie your gila.

Ah, today's presentation, I want to remember our good friend. Well, don't go that kingdom come 10 years ago. Yes, today mark the 10th year when this our friend don't pass on. We know say he did the right hand of God right now. That now our big friend, our good friend, Rasky Mono. Yes, now today mark 10 years when you go join the Lord. Rasky Mono, we still say rest in peace. We'll not forget you because of the good work when you don't they do now. We still remember you. Rasky Mono, that now our big brother. I remember some times ago when they do one musical show for Ogbe Stadium. Yes, all of us did it that day. Rasky Mono, Daniel Wisin, everybody.

0: based interest. You understand? We should create a system that we prioritize Nigeria. It's not about the number. If we create that system, even if in 2 years somebody spent and is focused on the Nigerian interest, we go get results. And when the National Assembly, they work well, see the current Prime Minister Kastama is going.
1: Yes.
0: Nothing is going. You get, because the House, no days, the opposition, no days, but now he most likely to go. Boris Johnson, waiting make and go, they say he go, they drink beer when the other day lockdown. That it cost him his job. I mean, he fought it, but it cost him his job, even when he apologized, because there is a system. So if we have that system that checkmates even the most powerful in the country, like the president, we no get issue with who they there and who no they there. Right. Because if the president no do waiting, they send and go, after 2 years the observer, or 3 years the observer, out of the 6 years, the National Assembly can impeach him. It is in our constitution. The president is impeachable.
1: But the agenda, then the president, he will bring you on honor. The system go come give back the agenda.
0: The system have, see, there's what we call the national agenda. They get what they call the political party ideologies. Do you understand? There is the national agenda and the political party ideology, like the 2030 development structure, is a national agenda. Then the political parties go get their ideologies, and the people go, they vote based on the ideology of the political parties, not about individuals. But if for Nigeria today, is about individuals. That's why a lot of sycophancy day. And that is why the transcendent nature of power, they show. If the individual is no longer sitting on that seat, you see the way they go just desert and once. Because the thing is not based on ideology, it's based on individual. The next individual, everybody done the camp, they go there.
1: Because of what they won't get.
0: It's about gain. 0904-436-2225. Call us, send us WhatsApp message. Move, they take and they go like that.

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1: 2 o'clock.
0: Drive with care. Waiting for your name and where you they call us from.
1: Yes, okay. I'm calling from Mission Road Market.
0: All right, please. Off
1: yeah,
0: your,
1: thank you for
0: off,
1: your analysis.
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1: You see, if we want to change to that system of 5 years or 6 years, first of all, it's not a this type of presidential system. It has to be parliamentary. And two, most of the immunity granted to president and governors has to be reduced, especially financial immunity. And that will checkmate them. I think that is more better than allowing all this kind of powerful governor, powerful president to be in place. Otherwise, you cannot improve without this kind of system. So that's my take for this afternoon. Thank you and God bless you.
0: All right. Thank you so much. 0904436-2225. Call us, send us WhatsApp message, move, they push and they go like that. Hello, caller.
2: Hello, Mr. Englishman.
0: I greet you plenty, my oga. Waiting be your name and where you they call us from.
2: Good afternoon, sir.
0: Good afternoon, my brother. Talk to us.
2: My name is Aboki brother from Upper.
0: All right, Aboki brother from Upper. Talk to us, my brother.
2: CCS for Anteno is a welcome to your local, because my people, they make progress. Say, make person no go and go place one day, eat food for dear one day. There was a duty where they sit now. So if person goes there, nobody say you don't do presence, say you don't do everything for the whole world. If you finish from there, for that CCS, if you do good, maybe person who come to carry yourself, say, I bet you can't help me manage this, my company, may come be GM for there. So all those things. So it's good. If they be taken for that CCS, me, I like and like that.
0: All right, thank you so much. 0904436-2225. Call us, send us WhatsApp message. More they push and they go like that. We're talking about Nigeria. Nigeria and every one of us. And we must continue to make sure say the country is better for every one of us, even for the leaders and to the followers. Hello, caller.
3: Good evening, good afternoon.
0: Good afternoon, my brother. Waiting for your name and where you they call us from.
3: My name is Nwanne Donatus, I call from medical store.
0: All right, Nwanne Donatus, talk to us. Kick him in one name.
3: I'm my brother. You see, only as a person, I so much believe in regional.

0: government. This presidential system of government is they give us problems. The problem when they give us is crazy. Too many parastatals. Okay, look at it now. They say start this development something. Mm. Look at the money where they give them.
1: Over 16 billion.
0: What did they use them for? You cannot see anything what they do for my area. Then starting development something something 9-1. So why are we proceeding with the development?
1: Even with that money, even the South is not even gay road like that.
0: Exactly. Mm. Why not we go to regional government? If we go to regional government, if like 10 regions or 6 regions that may be, everybody goes there, they develop in both sides. Completely competition goes there. But this is where we then a state structure. We have too many parastatals, too many look at the way we waste our money in many things. If we come to state, they get to their own address or what you call them. The money when they give that south because they get oil, what did they use and do? South to South is supposed to be where they look. If we manage our resources well, then Nigeria, the system person, the government will come out. Open my say, they take 20 million, take some borehole. Take 15 million, take to build school, four classrooms. It will come and they tell me, and tell me, and tell me, and tell me, they use that money to do this kind of project.
1: Mm.
0: Well,
1: yeah,
0: they talk about Nigeria, they make me sense because
1: all right, thank
0: look at what South Africa they do. If we develop our place well, we don't need to go to South Africa.
1: All right. Thank you so much, my brother. 0904436225. Call or send us WhatsApp message. Engineer Beg, I want to see you. Hello, caller.
2: 12 o'clock.
1: Drive with care.
2: 12 o'clock.
1: Drive with care. Waiting for your name and where you they call us from.
2: Brother, thank you very much. My name is Alexander Orifo.
1: All right. Where did they call us from, my brother?
2: I'm calling from Benin.
1: Right, talk to us.
2: Mr. Ben, thank you so much for your analysis. You have said it all. The truth of the matter is this. Our problem is not the kind of the government we are operating. Not the democracy. The democracy happened to be the best government so far. The problem is the system. The system is poor. The way we break out from the people that actually baptized us. Let me use that word. That's our problem. The presidential system of the government in the whole world is the best. We have practiced monetary system of the government. We have practiced military government. Our major problem.
1: Hello, God.
2: The way we are operating it.
1: You hear me?
2: Yes, sir.
1: Like, off your radio because the echo too much. Off the radio. So that.
2: Okay. I think it's clear now.
1: All right, let's see.
2: Yes, you see, the problem is this. It's not the kind of system we are operating. Are you getting it now? Is the way that we have been taught. We are prematured when it comes to independence. We are prematured. We are not supposed to break out so early from the British as we are breaking out. It was too early for us. So that is what I think is our major problem. Today, we are running into scatter, trying to make the things to be right because we were not patient enough to learn what we were supposed to learn. Before we buy for the independent. We know the independent is good. But when you are not matured for a party, just like where you are today, you are trained for it. And you are mature. That is why you are able to be delivering today. You are analyzing today because you were taught. You were taught how to do it. You just grew up to begin to analyze. You get it now. So we are not mature for the self government we are buying for. That is what I think is our major problem. Hello.
1: All right, thank you so much, my brother. 0904436 2225. Thank you so much. Thank you so much for your contribution. 0904436 2225. Okay. Very soon we dey go to go analyze some things. We be say His Excellency the Governor of Edo State don't do so far, because for here we don't tell na say we go dey continue to dey late na dey know wetin the governor dey do, so that when you also they bring the one way BC never do, Ingo, they also you go also understand say it they do a lot, just that perhaps maybe never reach your side. And as what they always they tell now, if you never reach your side, it go everly reach your side. Hello, caller.
3: Good evening, my big brother, my beautiful people. You are blessed.
1: Amen. Talk to us. Wait a minute.
3: My take is that is the system, the democracy.
1: Waiting be your name. Waiting be your name and where you they call us from.
3: Mr. Omoroge Baorabire from Nepa State on Sapley Road.
1: All right, talk to us.
3: The democracy we are practicing is not the problem. One can stay just 1 year and deliver.
1: Yeah.
3: Our problem is that the corruption in the system is much. That no one, there's no organ that is checkmating it. Everything we are doing is centered on corruption. And nobody is checking it. And if you corrupt, tomorrow, even if you are being fought, there will be they find you to be corrupt. The next day, you are given an appointment. And you can imagine a situation where we have got what fatherism in the politics. Where is it done? That you now have godfather. The moment you do something, that godfather will cover you up. That is that system. We need to work. We didn't make a room for advancement. Would the people not be in poverty, idea poverty?
1: All right.
3: Services are not. They are not delivered. So we have been, the system we are operating is okay. One can take 4 years and deliver. One can take 1 year and deliver. But
1: okay,
3: it matters, it's just the conscience. We don't have good conscience. A lot of people are hiding under a kind of politics to do.
1: All right, thank you so much. This caller, don't talk about system, talking about good conscience and all of that. Oh, yeah, carry and put for then so that move the plan, they go like that. Hello, caller. I beg off your radio.
4: Hello,
1: good afternoon, caller. Waiting be your name and where you they call us from?
4: I'm Macmillan.
1: Macmillan, where you they call us from?
4: I'm calling from Buyoko.
1: All right, talk to us, my brother.
4: I want to thank you. I should appreciate your analysis on governance. But I want to tell you the truth. The problem Nigeria is facing, just like the other man said, Nigeria are not well brought up. Everybody is eager want to be something. What is your pedigree? Where are you coming from? Who mentored you? In America, before you attain any position, they try to see your pedigree. They try to see who is your person, who taught you, who mentored you. Oh, yeah, he has his class, he has second class. Oh, nah, quali. He cannot reflect when you give the person opportunity, even to manage human being. To get success, the ability to manage one, yeah, manage human being starts from there, not manipulation. Nigeria was that. He's a faithful, he's a loyal party member. Put him there. When you put him there, all he does, he begins to seek for loyal party member, not looking for competency. You get what I'm saying now?
1: Yeah.
4: That is our major problem. We must attribute any position you are giving to any individual. Look, the way you are, people said, if you check from the parlor, that's how you start. Some people cannot even manage their children. They begin to shout, Tinubu is not doing well. Tinubu, this one is not doing well. Can you manage your children?
1: That is
4: if
1: true.
4: They give you 100,000, can you manage it?
1: That is
4: you have
1: true.
4: Not been able to manage 100,000 naira. You are taking somebody to opposition because he has first class, second class.
1: Yeah.
4: To go and manage 1 billion. He begin to steal. Because he don't know where to start from.
1: Even person where no even feel marry wife, handling wife, where woman where no get husband. Where no fee stay husband house. Where no many things. They know they check out.
4: In America, in any, if you want to see people who are successful, go and check. People who are successful are average people, thinkers,
5: discipline,
4: problem solvers.
1: Person go they beat his wife like punching bag, but he go be political leader.
4: Leader, it's not a call leader man. And the truth about that in Nigeria, just like you are, I won't lie to you. You have spoke eloquently, but nobody want to put you in a position. They will see you as a threat. This one will really listen to us. It will know. Nigerians are looking for mediocre they can manipulate, not people who can solve problems. Go and see most of the pastors you see today who are successful today. Many of them they have third class. But because they are thinkers, they sat down, they brought people together. In Nigeria, you cannot tell the governor your math friends. He will remove you. Are you with me?
1: Okay.
4: Look at this recently, they brought an analysis about Edo State. We are praising our governor. But do you know, in as regard ability to carry people along, as regard due process.
5: Hello.
1: Hello.
5: Hello. Hello. Hello. Network don't carry. They analyze it go, but network carry on come off for J.
1: All right, 0904-436-2225. You can call us back, that caller, if you can call us back. Hello, caller.
6: Hello, sir.
1: Good evening. Waiting your name and where you they call us from.
6: My name is Friday. I call from Agbo Park.
1: All right, Friday from Agbo Park. Talk to us.
6: The moment you are talking about, all those way they talk about, the government, now people for that way, now people and then the guy because the situation. Now people for market resume meeting. For gas now is the gas don't cost people the complain. And then they had the cost up.
1: All right, thank you so much. All right, 0904-436-2225. Now this caller now don't they talk about the first say. The first caller talk about character of the people.
5: Yes.
1: This one now they talk say Jagabahan no day. I want agree with the two of them on different level. Number one, we need to check the character of people we be say that I don't want anybody come to tell me say na old men, I ain't cause an lie. We don't see a lot of young people. We don't go National Association of Nigeria Students. Now old men they rule that association.
5: They're young people. And they still say
1: but if you know the corruption way did that place, you go pity this country. National Association of Nigerian Students. It's not a matter of age. And then again, let's look at they will say, na president, Tinubu do this, Tinubu do that. If you know how much you don't enter Niger Delta Development Commission since Yar'Adua time. Till now,
5: they know that one.
1: If you know how much amnesty. Federal government don't release for amnesty, for NDDC, for this, if you know how much from federation account where you don't enter there, yet the region still there as it is. So, yet to even see road at times, na problem for the Niger Delta region. Na president, na do that one. The money go hand of the people where it come from that region, yet they no use and they work for their people. The Southeast Development now we just newly come up now. Now the money where they don't put there now, now question mark don't enter. Now Tinubu they do that one.
5: Now they can go rent shop, rent 12 by 12, 453 million.
1: Now Tinubu renter. Now Tinubu do one. Because sometimes if we not pay attention to some of these things, a lot of callous people go they use the president name, they cover, they say this and that. See, if you look at all the state governors in this country, the amount of money where Tinubu don't release to governors in terms of the amount,
5: security
1: no president,
5: everything.
1: Not be just security, but the federation, the FARC, and the rest of them. You understand? The amount of money where Tinubu don't release to state governors, no president has ever done it. Although you can argue and say the value not be the same, but in terms of amount, no president has ever done it. But many state governors, that's why our governor in Edo State go, they tell you, say, now president, give me money, do this
5: and
1: one.
5: They do
1: give, and they see,
5: we see
1: what His Excellency Governor Modo Okpewolo they do with the money. He built this one, go say, now from federal. But a lot of states, if you reach some states, you can't they wonder, say, then no, they give all this one money. No be president problem. It's a matter of who ready to develop you in state, go develop in state. I'm not excusing the president because there are a lot of things where people don't criticize them of. And of course, when you are a leader, you must be ready for certain level of criticism. As long as those criticism, they're constructive. One of the things when me know they allow, you say you could insult president or governor. I don't like it. Because we are talking about an office. It is not about the individual. So you can criticize with
5: some of the policy where you put
1: yes,
5: other things.
1: As opposition, you can criticize, but you must be constructive in your criticism. You must mind your language, and you must also not criticize in such a way that you go run the state or the nation down. Now, the one way we know they like be that one. So we must continue to put hands together to make sure Nigeria grow. If the North, they do well, it get the way we go to affect the South. That's why it's not just about this one. I go say, make my own. No, we must put hands together to support each other to grow. Even when we get through federalism, we must still need each other. When it's every religion, go and develop yourself. We go still need each other. Because if the South, they develop well, for example, it go affect the Southeast positively. If the Southwest they develop very well, it go accept it go affect like the South South positively.
7: You put your hand for one finger for red oil, it go touch everywhere.
1: It go touch. If the North, the Northwest, the Northwest or the North Central,
7: they do their own.
1: You understand? They do well. It go affect the Southeast and the South South. So it is a collective thing. And we must all continue to speak that we go more. It's a decision every political leader must make. Say, I want to do well for my people. Yes, there are forces. The governor of Edo says, Senator Mondo Okpe will tell us the other. They talk the other. They say they will soon start to fight me because I know greed share the money. Yes, the people where they want to.
7: He talk the truth.
1: Yes, now the truth now. Because the forces is not just about the president or about the governor, it's about the people where want me to share the money. When you hear say that they criticize the governor, sometimes they criticize the press, especially the political class. Not because you know they do well. Now, because you know great share.
7: You know great giving in them.
1: Agreement is agreement. And when you call us, that agreement, waiting with the content of that agreement, you know, go let it talk. Is agreement is agreement. Agreement is agreement. We have agreed. Agreement.
7: Which time we tell you the agreement?
1: That agreement, waiting with the content of that agreement.
7: How that agreement
1: go to affect Nigeria?
7: The agreement not to help the citizens.
1: Not to build roads.
7: Not to build
1: roads. Not to bring factory.
7: Not to bring school. Not to fight insecurity. It's an agreement.
1: Agreement is agreement.
7: Yeah.
1: Amoki, now you talk, Amoki. When DSS go call for you, now you know. Hello, caller.
8: Hey, my brother, good evening.
1: Good evening.
8: Good evening for studio.
1: Good evening, my brother. What is your name and where you call us from?
8: My name is John, calling from Iowa.
1: All right. John from
8: Iowa. My take is the ball stops on the table of the president. Take it for example, if as a father, you ask your son or your daughter to sweep the parlor, and after sweeping, he puts the dirty behind the chair. You as a father has every right to discipline. Now, let's come to the Mr. President. You gave a settle in this Nigeria to money to execution project, and the project is not done. And you have all the apparatus to discipline such person, and you refuse. The trend will continue because the person in charge will say, the president is those he cannot do anything. So it will continue in another settle. But if the president say, for this singular act you have done, I'm going to punish you. You will see other sector in the country will sit up. Thank you.
1: Okay, thank you so much. That one has still pointed this caller make. You dey hear me, Oga? The thing is that sometimes we don't deal this country, even when the president or the governor try to deal with some people. You understand? You go to hear West Nigerians. Let's talk about the president. Now people go to say now because that person are from North, now make president they treat her like that. Now because now from Southeast, now make her. Now because now from Southwest, you understand?
7: You
1: then when you come, when you come to the states, and the governor try to take some disparate, they will say now because now Esama, now because now Bini, now make her they do like now because we people that we not go focus on the thing where the person do. This is what they say this person do. This person no do well. Let's focus on that. They will say, no. Why our son, now the governor, they come after. Now our son, now the president, they come after. And this, somebody will be saying, they on record. And the thing, they don't prove and say, he committed the crime. No, now they claim, say, now our son. Now, they destroy the state. Our son, they destroy the country. On our son, they destroy the state. They go leave him because now on our son.
7: So
1: those are part of the thing. We'll go on this break. And after this short break, we go come back and drive o'clock go continue. But we must do this break first of all. Okay, I don't get my tools. Aboki, this one will be say you can't carry.
7: Put her, I go find her.
1: You will come later, find her, my bag. All right.
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0: 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Now, still Drive O'Clock on 95.7 FM, Edo Broadcasting Service, down here at the ancient city of Benin. Very soon, let's let you know what His Excellency, the Governor of Edo State, Senator Monday Okpewolo, they do for Edo State. We don't promise you, say we're going to try to bring you up to speed about what His Excellency they do for Edo State. And we go play you this very clip now. We go touchlight that matter for you to know. Say no be cho we they do for you. Madam, sit down for there.
1: Beginning from the Central Baptist Church and Edo Specialist Hospital was not in the best of condition. Recently, the Edo State Government embarked on its rehabilitation to ensure users of one of the busiest roads in Edo State enjoy a smooth ride.
2: Right here at the beginning of Sapler Road from Central Baptist Church to Edo Specialist Hospital and beyond, a palliative construction work is ongoing on the federal road awarded by the Edo State Government. Now let's see what the Edo people has to say.
3: Before now, the road was almost failing. If a proactive government like the federal government can come and quickly probably attend to it, I think for me, it's a welcome development and they need to be applauded.
4: Now, original one said it's better one. They try for us now. Everything they do well.
5: Yes. It's a very good work. And it's a good governor.
1: At the time of the visitation, construction workers and heavy-duty equipment were actively engaged on site. The site engineer overseeing the Sapler Road Axis Rehabilitation Project, stretching from Central Baptist Church through Ring Road and adjoining sections, said the ongoing work covers over 20 kilometers of road within the corridor.
6: We discovered that this place, there are a lot of potholes here, so we need to carry out the palliative work. Our work is 20 kilometers altogether.
2: We are currently at Sapler Road Axis by Adesuwa Junction, where the commencement of the flyover pillars are about to be erected, commissioned by the Edo State government. Now let's hear what the Edo State president has to say about the impact of this project economically and communally.
7: If they finish the flyover work, business in this area will improve. The state government of Pebolo is trying. For this work, we're trying.
8: The business will grow, normal, because this place is open now.
9: Do well.
10: No hold up again.
11: Monday Okpewolo is working. His shining agenda is working perfectly.
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13: May God give the governor strength. As they start, may they continue, may they go and finish. Go benefit us, go see benefit others. May God bless our governor.
1: The Sapler Road Axis Rehabilitation and Adesuwa Flyover Project is expected to improve connectivity, ease movement, and boost transportation for citizens and businesses within Benin Metropolis. Joy Oboli, EBS News.
0: All right, that was a report from Joy Oboli, one of our colleagues. About the Sapler Road construction, they go on about 20 kilometers or over 20 kilometers of road. That one will be small thing. And the quality of the construction is even the people where they did the area
14: attest to
0: now that. they attest to the quality of the construction, and that one a very, very important thing to know. Say the people where they do the thing for now, they say this work we like her, and we know seeing our original work. So Aboki, wait till I get
14: to say, as we always talk, person where they do where they go clap for them,
0: yeah.
14: And this one has to show, say, he get the mind of the people. Now, just to say, work where they do for that ring road side, the first side, where you go lead to, they go to, near that hospital. It be done, they chop, they go. People don't pay attention to them, but the governor pay attention to them. He don't cover them. And some area around that side too, they don't feel them. Even the one way there for under bridge here for Adoawa here under the bridge, as we go towards Egba,
0: yeah,
14: they don't they work on that one,
0: yes,
14: too.
0: Yes. Even for New Benin, I passed through New Benin yesterday.
14: Okay.
0: As he said, that bad spot around that area, they also work on that area, and that thing don't take where that road be like that.
14: Yeah.
0: But His Excellency, don't they work they on work that on New Benin junction there? Even for the one way there from House of Assembly for Sapler Road,
14: yes,
0: from the central hospital there down, they don't they refurbish that road.
14: So say, in the work and get the heart of the people, as you always talk, if you never reach your side, it will reach your side.
0: Just be patient.
14: Just be patient and give him time. And also, maybe just pray for Ram to get strength. Like after this one, you still go campaign where they go do because they say election.
0: Na politics era na in this.
14: 1.2.
0: But however, the executive governor is the executive governor of the state.
14: He still want say you know go they do politics stuff, but he should say the people heart he carry him. And I tell governor, thank you for this one we did do.
0: All right, thank you so much, Aboki, for this one we be say you talk. For His Excellency, we don't always they tell you, say you be man, we get the people for heart. And you don't prove over and over again. The people, they attest to the fact, say your project speaks for himself. And we like we'd always they talk here, His Excellency, just continue to stay on the side of the people. Mm. Now, what the thing we be say, we tell His Excellency at the beginning of this program, say stay on the side of the people. And in listen, and then they do, and they, of course, now somebody will get the heart of the people. Mm. He has chosen to stay on the side. Even when they fight, say no great share money, you get, he decided, say, I go stay on the, I go use the money, they work. Hmm. Even when some state, they use their own, they do power tours, they use their own, they work for the people. Then the way to go be that, you go use and work for the people. As far as say, the people stand by you and stand with you, nothing go happen. So His Excellency, thank you and kudos. Then say, who say thank you, say may they do more for her. With the use of this platform, still they tell you, say there are still many other projects, many streets, many roads for Edo North, Edo Central, Edo South, where we say need urgent attention, especially the creeks, like Egbeta area side, you understand? Yeah, some of those areas for Egbeta, Gilegele side, even Madoti, you understand? That is a Gobazwa area, side, even for talking about from Iru Ekpe going to Afuse. Those people don't they complain. Even some other road where we say they the Edo Central, Edo North.
14: Area the Ovia site.
0: Okay.
14: Edo, where they speak Ijon.
0: Okay. Ijon so people. Edo North and they all part of the state. We know say they within your project, because when you deliver your speech, you captured every of those areas, even agricultural plans for Edo State. So we know that you get good plan for the state, and we'll continue to pray. May God help you do better and better for the state. Thank you so much, His Excellency. We go continue now. We get some people for studio where we say we go there attend to, but we go do a few calls before we go come back to these people. Aboki, I know say your hot juice done ready.
14: He done ready.
0: All right. Hello, caller.
9: Hello.
0: Good evening, caller. Waiting for your name and where you they call us from. Off your radio.
9: Ibrahim Edobo is calling from Maduawa.
0: All right, Ibrahim Edobo.
9: Yes. From Maduawa, Upper Mission Extension.
0: Talk to us, my brother.
9: I appreciate for what governor is doing. There's one thing we like to know is that one person cannot serve the whole nation without a complaint. That's why some people are complaining. But this one is doing as Lama Park. It's 100%. I use this medium to beg the governor and to support him that under place that he has not reached, that he will try to push others. And I beg him for NFPC by Umuahu and Kosson Road. Those roads are very important for the nation. If there is go through. So I beg him to do it.
0: All right, thank you so much for saying NPC by Custom Road. Thank you so much. Will they take note of all of those things we'll be saying? 0904-436-2225. Also, we could also take on our WhatsApp messages. Continue to drop WhatsApp message. Follow at EBS Benin. Comment for Facebook. As you comment for Facebook, make sure say you put your

0: 500 Nigerians nationals, 7 prison sentences in the country. Sources within the presidency and the foreign service familiar with the directive said the prisoners are held in deteriorating conditions at Kality, a maximum security prison in Addis Ababa. Tinubu mandated the delegation, which includes the Minister of Foreign Affairs, Bianca Odumegwu Ojukwu, and Attorney General of the Federation, Atif Agumi SAN, to sign a memorandum of understanding with the Ethiopian government that would allow the prisoners to be transferred to Nigeria to complete the remainder of their sentences in Nigeria correctional facilities. The Minister of Works, David Umahi, has warned contractors handing federal government road projects against delays, asking them to fulfill their contractual obligations. Umahi spoke during an inspection tour of ongoing roads and bridge projects in Kogi and Edo states. According to a statement by the Ministry's Director of Information and Public Relations, Mohammed Ahmed, the minister expressed dissatisfaction with the pace of work on some sections of the Abuja Lokoja Dual Carriageway and the dualization of the Obajana Junction Benin Road. He disclosed that due to funding constraint, the scope of one of the sections of the Abuja Lokoja Road had to be reduced from 49.28 kilometers to 20 kilometers to concentrate available resources on the most critical portion. Moving on, the Nigerian Immigration Service says it has strengthened border security through advanced technology deployment and enhanced surveillance to curb irregular migration and migrant smuggling across the country's border. The service public relations officer Akinsola Akinlabi disclosed this in an interview on Wednesday in Abuja. Akinlabi said the NIS had recorded significant successes in detecting and preventing illegal movement of persons through the nation's land borders. He attributed the achievement to sustained border patrol operations and surveillance mechanism. Chairman of the Independent National Electoral Commission, INEC, George Amopita, has warned that recent court rulings affecting aspects of its timetable and schedule of activities for the 2027 general elections could disrupt preparations for the polls if not urgently addressed. The INEC boss raised the concern during the commission's second quarterly consultative meeting with leaders of political parties in Abuja. EBS correspondent Arietta Mamodu has details of this report.
1: Meeting with chairmen and secretaries of political parties, the Independent National Electoral Commission, INEC, raises concerns over recent court rulings affecting aspects of its timetable and schedule of activities for the 2027 general election. Nigeria's chief electoral officer, George Amopitan, says if not urgently addressed, the conflicting court judgments are capable of disrupting the forthcoming national polls. He discloses that INEC has already filed appeals against two judgments of the Federal High Court, which questioned certain timelines contained in its timetable for the 2027 elections.
2: In suit number FCABC, ABJCS 517-2026, U-Party and INEC delivered on 20th May 2026. The court questioned certain timelines contained in the Commission's timetable and schedule of activities for the 2027 general election. Subsequent to this, in suit number FHC ABJCS 720-2026, Social Democratic Party, SDP, and INEC, delivered on the 26th day of May 2026. The court affirmed the Commission's authority to issue an electoral timetable.
1: According to him, while the Commission respects the decisions of the courts, the judgments raise significant legal questions regarding the extent of INEC's constitutional and statutory powers to coordinate and regulate electoral activities. Responding on behalf of Nigeria's 22 political parties, the national chairman of the Inter-Party Advisory Council, IPAC, Yusuf Dantali,

0: again fought Section 84(2) of the Electoral Act 2026, which limits political parties to consensus or direct primaries. Dantali notes that the implementation of the specific section of the Electoral Act has created operational difficulties for parties and triggered avoidable internal conflicts during primaries. According to him, the absence of indirect primaries removed a flexible option that previously allowed parties to manage internal competition and reduce tensions among aspirants. He urges the National Assembly to urgently review the Electoral Act 2026 to restore flexibility in the conduct of party primaries and strengthen internal democracy within political parties. In Abuja, Henrietta Momodu, EBS News.
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1: Glad to have you back. We'll continue with the rest part of the bulletin. The House of Representatives has ordered an investigation into the recent Warri Itakpe train accident and called for compensation for affected passengers. The resolution followed a motion by the chairman of the House Committee on Rules and Business and members representing Ogele North, Ogele South, and Odu Federal Constituency of Delta State. Francis Wive, a National Assembly correspondent, Henrietta Momodu, tells us more.
0: The House notes that on Monday, 8 June 2026, a tragic accident occurred involving a train operating along the Itakpe Warri Rail Corridor, resulting in loss of lives and injuries to several passengers. Maintaining that the Nigeria Railway Corporation has confirmed 5 deaths in the incident, House calls for a comprehensive investigation into the cause of the accident. It further emphasizes that the findings, including specific measures being put in place to prevent future occurrence of similar incidents, should be made public. Also, the lower chamber demands adequate compensation to all passengers on the affected trip for losses incurred, injuries sustained, trauma suffered, and inconveniences occasioned by the accident. It commends the Delta State Government, emergency response agencies, healthcare personnel, and hospitals for their emergency medical attention.
4: Concerned that this latest incident has raised serious concerns regarding passenger safety, operational integrity, maintenance standards, and emergency preparedness on the nation's railway system, particularly the Itakpe-Warri route, which has experienced operational disruptions and safety concerns in recent times. Also concerned that beyond the tragic loss of lives and injuries sustained by passengers. Many travelers on board suffered significant financial losses, emotional trauma, disruption of scheduled engagements, and damage to personal belongings arising from the accident.
0: The Committee on Land Transport and Legislative Compliance, however, have been mandated to follow up the resolution and report within 4 weeks for further legislative action. From the National Assembly, Henrietta Momodu, EBS News.
1: Thank you, Henrietta. Moving on, the Minister of Power, Jos Tewe, said the biggest challenge with the country's power sector, from the transmission, generation and distribution value chain, is governance. He disclosed this in a speech upon resumption of office on Tuesday. Tewe, who had an inaugural engagement with all the heads of agencies under his ministry, admitted that the country's power sector faces serious challenges. Tewe urged joint efforts by all departments and agencies under the power ministry to solve the challenge of the Nigerian electricity supply industry. And a bit of foreign news, U.S. President Donald Trump and Iran's senior officials have traded new threats of further action after the two sides exchanged strikes. Trump said Tehran had taken too long to negotiate a deal and would now have to pay the price. Without giving specific details, he said Iran had been completely defeated and was all talk and no action. It came after Iran's Foreign Minister Abbas Araghchi earlier warned his country would leave no attack or threat unanswered, saying that the U.S. had suffered defeat on the battlefield. And now to some missing item. A traveling bag containing clothes and other personal items has been deposited at the ABS newsroom by a public-spirited individual, Peter Echebe, who plies Aduawa to New Benin Axis, Benin City. According to Echebe, who is a commercial driver, the bag was left behind by a female passenger who boarded the vehicle from Aduawa to New Benin Market. Similarly, an identity card bearing the name Yunusa Isabello has been deposited at the ABS newsroom. Also deposited at the newsroom is a sack containing a tube of yam and other food items. The owner of these items should come to ABS newsroom at Aduawa for collection with proof of ownership. And with that, we come to the end of the bulletin. But just before we go, a quick look at the stories that made headlines this evening. To report that the Edo State government has ordered the immediate closure of schools in Edo North for safety reasons. Nigerians sought immediate return of nearly 300 citizens jailed in Ethiopia. And Trump and Iran exchange new threats following military strikes. That ends the news as edited by Josephine Amy. Many thanks for listening. Chris in Abulele, it's my name. Good evening.

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6: My people, I salute una. The voice when I dey listen to na voice of Chief Iyabiye Tayese. Waiting be that your problem. Where make you pull hand for jaw. Where you come the thing say, ah, this problem. It be like say you no get solution. Or be like say, I don't waka, I don't too tire, I don't do all the effort where human being they do to take combat this my challenges. But the challenges still remain the same. Waiting they happen to your body, where be say it never happened before. And other people where be say they get them before, they get that kind of challenges. Where you they face now, where be say you don't think say life don't end for you. Other people they feel they find solution to their problem now because of say they no give up. If you they pursue something, make sure say you pursue that thing and you grab that thing. And if you they fight battle, make sure say you fight that battle, you win that battle. No let sickness win you. Make sure say you defeat sickness because sickness is our worst enemy. You have to take proper care of yourself. Don't be saying you will come sit down for house. You go forehand for door. Say, ha, I don't take medicine from here. I don't go for the hand of 419. Everybody no be the same. Now he make me they tell you, now say, make una they very, very careful. Don't be see because of all they say, now they hear us for help. You say, everybody now he know the helps. Some people are just there just because of the money where they go cash out from now people. And some people there, where we say, they are genuine. Where we say, anything where they give you, you go they work effectively inside your body system. Now inside, Nine Chief Iyabiye Day. You know, say Iyabiye don't take for Benin. If we be say we they play 419 or we know they genuine or we they lie to people, you go come see say our name go don't spoil for Benin. And my name still remain the same. I have been in Benin for more than 30 years now. We be say now the same name, Nine Iyabiye in the beer. We never change our name. We never change our brand. So now all those people will be say then they play 419, they go they change name up and down. Take collect our money. We will know they do that one because one day, anything where you take from other people, whether from genuine or you do them in a fraudulent way, you go account for any cobble where you take from people hand. We be say, you know, they genuine. So anything where we feel do, now we will tell you for our place. The one where I no go feel do because I'm not God. Now God, now they feel solve all problem. So anyone where we no go feel solve, I go let you know. Say, ah, yeah, be yo, you no go feel do this one. Carry and go another place or no carry and go another place because other people no go tell you the truth. That is why we would always stand by the truth because money they finish, but now reputation. Now in the remain for human being. What do you plan for grant? Now you go so. That is why we always advise our people, make una go the right place. Make una no talk, say, ah, hey, me in that place. Hey, well, don't go here. I can't relax. You don't relax. Until you conquer that your battle. You be man or woman. We be say, you they get severe waist pain, you get stomach noisy, your body they bite you, you don't get inching all over the body, you go get chest pain. For you to even walk out from one pole to another, it is very difficult for you. Your legs swell up, your bones swell up all these things na problem. Or you be the person where be say when you go toilet like this, you go see say your anus come dey pull out. Or you be the person where be say you dey get severe pain in your lower abdomen. Or if you want urine like this, now so you go dey cry, you go dey feel pain when you want urinate. Or you go dey feel biting inside your pineal, inside your reproductive part. You go dey feel chest pain. You go dey feel purplish inside your chest, or purplish inside your body, or purplish inside your stomach. So if you get any problem for inside your body, where be say it don't dey battle you for long period of time. Or you be person where be say you dey eat for dream, you dey sex for dream. All these things na problem where be say you not supposed to dey do am. There are some people where be say they don't use medicine, so many medicine. They don't go Mr. A, Mr. B. Their sickness no gree come out for inside their body. Wetin they cause am? Now all those bad people, if bad people put hand for your body, you go see say it go hard before that sickness go come out for inside body. But if you come here be a taeshe, there are way where we be say we dey take the do am. Where be say we go come out that sickness come out for inside your body. Where be say you can't dey free, because our major aim is for us to live healthy, because an healthy nation is a wealthy nation. My address them Benin Asaba Expressway by Uromi Junction inside that New Lagos Motor Park for Agbo. You where you dey Agbo, and you where you dey Benin here, we dey Igbinoba Street. 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You call my number, I go direct you. 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My GSM number, in case you want to talk to me, 08034102250. I repeat, 08034102250. 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

0: Oga driver Okada man, make we take on JJ. On that note, we welcome now back to today's edition of Drive O'Clock on 95.7 FM, Edo Broadcasting Service. Danny Adeshin, City of Benin, DP of the Airwaves, don't really sit down. Aboki don't sit down. And me, Benedict Ochiago, I don't also sit down for here. And all of us, they push and they go together. Now, so now the final lap of today's edition, now we day now, and we're going to take so many things, hot G's and a lot of other things. We be say, we're going to touch light. But again, this one now, news will be say, I know say those will be say they into digital currency go one here for crypto. Those will they into cryptocurrency. The Senate don't make move to make law or regulation will be say it go help to protect those will they into cryptocurrency from fraud. Yes, from fraud and to protect their investment. Over the years, those things don't really dey into contention whether Nigeria don't key into the crypto and all of that. Finally, Nigeria don't key into the cryptocurrency because whether you like it or not, digital currency now where money they go now. So now anybody way day wise, you go need to position yourself for along the line of digital currency. I'm not giving financial advice because I'm not financial expert, but I'm just talking as a broadcast journalist where we say I dey on radio. So they say a word is enough for the wise, but now the Senate, they don't they make rule and regulation to make sure say they protect those who be say they do into cryptocurrency to protect their investment and also protect them from fraud and all of those things. Now a very cheering one, EB, for some of us and for every Nigeria will be say they into that, because one of the biggest issues will be say that the cryptocurrency word na fraud. Yes. Na fraud and all other elements where we say a day in. So right now, those of now where we say on a day into crypto for Nigeria, the Senate don't remember don't remember on a finally. Man no go talk say he don't remember us finally. Man say una.
1: why you go check out? You know they do crypto.
0: Aboki no come no bring my leg come out for
1: now
0: you.
1: The thing we say I go happy because it will favor me too.
0: Okay.
1: Because the thing they fear sometimes, you get some of the stuff we go on to, they will say based on say Nigeria is not among, you know, if you benefit or you know if you partake into that thing. Well, I pray may say this thing quickly happen and then may they put regulators and they think will help Nigerian youth come up for batting.
0: All right, thank you so much for that one. On that note, we could also take a few calls. We'll do a few calls then after the Angelos, Dipio, you get what you want to talk.
2: No. Okay. That update you give about crypto.
0: Yes.
2: Very good.
0: Yeah.
2: Because now the new chain without blockchain.
0: Yeah, definitely the blockchain.
2: In fact, now waiting they already accept for abroad. Now which they call on crypto, it don't be digital currency.
0: Yeah, definitely. Now
2: whether we like them or not, with the wave and with the way they go, even the United States President, and other persons, they be big player.
0: Yeah, of course, now big player.
2: If
0: then
2: until we start to accept some of these realities, more no, they wait till the thing don't go far. It go help us.
0: Yeah.
2: So, good update.
0: Okay, thank you so much. Even the SEC chairman for US, in getting on cryptocurrency, he getting on. So I love that. And when Donald Trump appointed him to be the sector chairman, people say now welcome development and all of that.
2: Just be say for our own side now, the negative side would they like capitalize.
0: That's why the Senate now want to ask all those fraudulent people with the inside hand now go they bab
2: them. Very, very important.
0: Hello, caller.
3: Hello.
0: Good evening, caller. Waiting be your name and where you they call us from.
3: Englishman, good evening.
0: Good evening. Waiting be your name and where you they call us from, my brother.
3: My name is Ignosa. They call from Upper Ikenwa.
0: All right, Ignosa from Upper Ikenwa. Talk to us.
3: I call now every time.
0: Oh,
3: I want to thank you now for that young lady where you call for studio just now.
0: Okay, sir.
3: You help well now. The ready will help well now. Rendara. Now do well.
0: Thank you, sir. Mm.
3: I'm already a father and a grandfather too.
0: Wow.
3: I for advice, if that girl if they go home, go meet your parents, make for be there for help, take care of that baby.
0: All right.
3: Because she's not from this state.
4: right. Thank you so much, All right. Thank you so much, sir. 09044362225. Aboki, let me do some WhatsApp messages. Okay. Let me do some WhatsApp messages so that we go. I know I'm gonna leave any WhatsApp message on red today. Okay. We don't first read this one. We'll take the second. We'll take another message. Let me see it so that I want to read from the beginning. Okay. All right. I don't first read this. If na one send us message, more na no they send us unsolicited message, especially when we say when we day on program like this. I beg, more na they try to send us message. We have to do with waiting. This one say good afternoon to the three best crew on radio. He said I'm Louis texting from Time Ceramic Notice. He said drama. Okay, he say if the allegation is true about the 150 million of rent, he said he needs to face the people's justice system. He needs to be dragged down to his village and home, and obviously can't rely on EFCC and RCPC, because even OUK, Ojus Okalu, who in see from that video questioning this sex staff, is a convict, okay, of 12 billion from Abia State with audio 12 years imprisonment, which he is serving at the Red Chambers. Okay. He said we must go back to how Igbos treat thieves in the past. Even if we can't drag them around the village naked, we will drag them online. Okay. And shame their families in their village and treat them like outcasts anywhere they are seen. Love you guys. Okay. Louis, the person, they never convict and just interrogation. I be say,
2: even though they never convict, I think we go and beg our brothers from Southeast more than allow our own person breathe. That young man, if you watch that video, I was a little bit personally disappointed at which, although not their work they do, but if one waiting play out there, they feel like we be elders, you be small boy. That's one. Number two, because of familiarity of the same zone where they come from, Niger Delta Development, they come there. Other agencies from other zones, they come. When they say they take the interface with them, the MDs or the chief executive, go, they even they nearly want beat them. They go after they beg each other, okay, you let me talk. But in the case of this young man, they don't even just give a chance to explain. Just be like, say, we come to attack you. It's like they've done some, we don't stop their investigation, whether they do it, it's okay. But if their mode of doing that open attack where they no can let the guy even land. At a point, the guy can't even tell, they say, now only 11 million era. The last time we check, did the account. I follow that particular story, even the videos where they go around. However, I want to beg our brothers from Southeast. If you check out the people there, hold this guy now, nine people. If now somebody from Northern Nigeria or Southwest, me and you know, see, the way they will take, they ask that guy a question, they go to tread with caution. Now, the first time they get the Southeast Development Agency.
4: Yeah.
2: And the guy blessed now be the first DG. No,
4: of course, they just
2: so
4: come.
2: He just start up. He just start to give the guy a chance. According to Senator Kalu, I must respect him for that. He respect the boy. Say, you are an expert. You get the quality and the certificate today here. So if you believe, say the guy get the certificate in a new place, allow the he go take time to build new thing. No easy. Although even though we know our Nigerian factor, with all those other Ichie, where there be board members, if you see those Ichie, the golden Rolex, where one of them even wear. Now, this kind of old man now would attack. Let them let the young man breathe, if at all his hand they clean. But when his hand no they clean, let the long arm of the law catch him.
4: Well, that is the truth. And one of the things we be say, it day with very prevalent with the Southeast. It day good in a way, and in another way, it no day good. The South, you know, they know how to protect evil.
2: At all.
4: They know they protect evil. Even though, even the Ojus or Calway, the interrogator, and so, for the South, it no be good name for them. Because of a lot of Ikiki, even EFCC, the Poshua, and all of those things. But again, they have to do their job. If they release 16 point something billion, and within how long, just a short time, over 3 billion don't come off for the account. Wait till I use that, they do. You understand? Yes, the guy is an expert, but see, like those Iche, where you sit down with
2: for 2025.
4: Okay, and now this is the first time we believe they want launch, because they never really start any reasonable activity to the operate.
2: Money don't fly.
4: Money don't fly.
2: 153 every year, every month.
4: And Ojus Okalu know the game.
1: You know how to flare.
0: He know how money to they miss for government post.
2: No, he told the guy now. He said we that are here.
0: We know.
2: We have been here before.
0: You understand?
2: We have been here long
0: they be,
2: before.
0: They be
2: you
0: where
2: came.
0: They steal. They be where money is being stolen. They know how.
2: He said we have been here long.
0: Long before you came. So the problem with that boy is that boy is a small boy, and maybe as some people talk, say. He no carry that along.
2: He no carry no.
0: He no money just they fly come off for account.
2: Oh yeah. And oh, you yeah. Know, oh yeah. No fee.
0: And he no carry that. He no carry that along. Oh, now yeah. They oh, yeah, now no they set no. Committee for his head. Before they even call, they don't go central bank. Central bank don't give them the document of the money where
2: they
0: enter.
2: I seen they talk. And they get the record now.
0: Yes.
2: So he want come they do defense mechanism. Now they say no.
0: No. Go do your own work because we get this. We get tools.
2: They say we'll give you go come. Come tell us truth. So they get the truth for hand. So they will give a chance to go arrange your own truth.
0: And if he be said that truth. Now may go do the needful.
2: Seriously, they say go call, tell us.
0: That truth where they need to come talk. Now go.
1: Go visit us for
0: bike. Go. Later, go do the needful so that you'll come back with truth. If that boy refuse to do the needful.
2: The truth for back.
0: The truth. If he refuse to do the truth, if he get issue. So all the, if you look at all of the way we say they sit down for the, at the end, is Aljus Okale actually fighting for the Southeast North? That is a big question. Even Senator Abaribe, is he fighting? Because Senator Abaribe go continue to the talk. They need to do this. They know they do this for Southeast. They know they do this for Southeast. But they go share motto for national. He go collect him when he go keep him.
2: But if they don't do anything for Southeast, they don't give now their own agency.
0: They will. They
2: don't give now.
0: No, they go share million for National Assembly.
2: You collect.
0: Abaribe go collect him when he go keep him. They know they do anything for Southeast. But you contest for Senate, you go back for the. So all of those is at the end interest. Now really they be the thing. Aboki, where you keep this thing?
1: I will arrange them for you that time now.
0: You know, tell me where you are. Okay, I don't see him. All right, we'll go on this break. After this break, Drive O'Clock will continue.
5: The Angelus. In the name of the Father, and of the Son, and of the Holy Spirit.
6: Amen.
5: The angel of the Lord declared unto Mary,
6: and she conceived of the Holy Spirit.
5: Hail Mary, full of grace, the Lord is with thee. Blessed art thou amongst women, and blessed is the fruit of the womb, Jesus.
6: Holy Mary, Mother of God, pray for us sinners, now and at the hour of our death. Amen.
5: Behold the handmaid of the Lord.
6: Be it unto me according to thy word.
5: Hail Mary, full of grace, the Lord is with thee. Blessed art thou amongst women, and blessed is the fruit of thy womb, Jesus.
6: Holy Mary, Mother of God, pray for us sinners, now and at the hour of our death. Amen.
5: And the Word was made flesh,
6: and dwells amongst us.
5: Hail Mary, full of grace, the Lord is with thee. Blessed art thou amongst women, and blessed is the fruit of thy womb, Jesus.
6: Holy Mary, Mother of God, pray for us sinners, now and at the hour of our death. Amen.
5: Pray for us, O Holy Mother of God,
6: that we may be made worthy of the promises of Christ.
5: Let us pray.
6: Pour forth, we beseech thee, O Lord, thy grace into our hearts, that we, to whom the incarnation of Christ thy Son was made known by the message of an angel, may be brought by his passion and cross to the glory of his resurrection, through the same Christ our Lord. Amen.
5: May the divine assistance remain always with us.
6: And may the souls of all the faithful departed, through the mercy of God, rest in peace. Amen.
5: This prayer is brought to you, courtesy of Ajayi Oriafo Memorial Hospital, Center of Orthopedic Excellence.

0: Oga driver, don't drive over speed, don't carry overload, and we'll come back. 09044362225. Okay, Aboki, I don't know whether you don't ready to give us the hot gist so that we're going to continue the go like that. Give us the hot gist if you don't ready, or if you never ready, man, they take WhatsApp message first.
1: Okay, just...
0: I don't know how long they take you to prepare this, your tools.
1: God will change them very soon.
0: Amen, oh, amen. All right, this one is saying... Okay, this is saying, a good evening, drive o'clock. It's a blessing. I say my farm, we be saying they make for... Okay, Utoka... this one a long now complain. This one be maybe we'll go attend to this one later. Now complain it be we'll take the message where we say this one say God bless you, my brother Englishman, for your analysis. He said, I pray someday you will become the president of Nigeria. He said, I wish Nigeria will hear all this. I wish our leaders will learn from all this someday. Mommy Queen. Thank you so much, Mommy Queen. And this one is saying, let me see this. This is saying, good afternoon, DPO sir. I think this one are old message. Okay, let me check today's own. Okay, today's own. I see long message. All right, this one say, good afternoon, DPO sir. He say, my name is Ojezele Franca. He say, I happen to work with microfinance. He can't call the name of the... This one, I still complain. We go look into this later and see if now waiting, we'll get back to you. And this one is saying, I greet all the Drive O'Clock crew. He say, members. He say, Englishman and DPO, I hold both of you with BKO of TVC Lagos on high esteem as a good program analyzer. He say, I wish you all more... ideology. My name is Nico from Ohoro, Benin City. Thank you so much from this man, from Nico from Ohoro. Thank you. It's a thing of it's quite humbling to compare us with the veteran of TVC. And then this one is saying Drive O'Clock, good evening. He said, please kindly help us to appeal to the state governor to help complete the abandoned Benin Abraka Road, especially from Idowina to Ugo, from Omo in Upper Sapomba. All right. Thank you, Omo. We will continue to push that matter. And this one is saying, please let our government wake up to handle security challenges in our state. It is getting out of hand. The rate of kidnapped victim is alarming. Francis the Great from Upper Sapomba. All right. Thank you so much, Francis the Great. And this one is saying, good afternoon. It is that Drive O'Clock. Yes, it is Drive O'Clock. Aboki, I don't know whether you don't...
1: I don't say it now. You are the wait for.
0: Okay. You let me know. Nobody are the wait for. Okay,
1: and I need these tools too.
0: All right, let's
1: talk. Make I just go straight for the hot gist where they for grand. The first one we did for here, say for one woman where they catch for Ovia Northeast. Say the woman go to raise her 5 years old pikin inside water for inside river. So, according to Wetty Sob, say the woman, he say her pikin no they work out since when they born them. And say the woman go say, she can't claim, say the because of that, she know they conceive now. She can't go see her inside Benin. According to her, he said the woman could say, they say, according to her, say, if she no get rid of the baby, she no go they born, and the same thing with the worry the baby go they worry. I said the pekin na from the other world na him be na the woman can carry him go throw it inside water and I get the same bite for here. Make una just hear and small for inside here. Wait till the woman talk with her own mouth for here. The Englishman.
0: Okay.
1: We just carry them because of plenty of length of time. And the second record day for here, one man, he can. He proposed to his girlfriend. Now here, he proposed to his girlfriend. After he called, proposed to the girlfriend, and the girlfriend say, no, go marry him, and everything. He can't deny the proposal. Then the next thing you can't do, after you don't deny the proposal, you can't carry yourself, you go to sleep for the guy house, and the guy call, try, come out, and make another still here, waiting, happen for here.
2: What do you think? I know they like voices. Guy, come. Guy, help me. I will come with this, my camera, give me, because... Carry on. For everything, what will you give you, eh? You still get my, eh?
3: They won't break my phone.
2: How you take me in the house? Now, because of you, let me go sleep for this guy, please. How you take me into my house?
3: I don't mean to speak, why the shots?
2: Shall you get mine? Tell this ring, come there and get you. You get mine, you know where this ring is? Yes. Come for my face, come for my face. Come on, face, come on, come on, come on. Come for my face, come on. Come on, come on, come on, come on to my house. They go, they go. For everything, what did you give you?
1: Tough, Shapali, I know it's time. No day. And the last one I can get for here of one boy we call come to social media. He say if mother and papa they separate, no be the reason for one person to just they hear only one side. Make everybody they hear both sides. And they can say, and they talk to you, say, he say sometimes your father feel run away because of one or two things, but your mama will call they tell you another thing, but may you not hate your father for anything. Make one just hear and I song will be the last one.
4: Just because your mother and father divorce doesn't mean your father is a bad person. What do single mothers say? Once they are no more with their husband, you as a child, they will train you as you're growing up to hate your father. They will tell you lies. You say you will hate your father for no reason. Me, I was brought up by a single mother. And all my life, the story my mother told me about my father, everything. I remember my father clearly, but I know he left us. He ran away like he leave my mother with the children. So I grew up without hate, my father. You understand? But as I grew up now, I contacted my father. We talked as a man. He told me everything.
1: We don't hear her for inside and I don't hear what it does happen for here. The boy called the talk say, for the first say, your mama and papa na get problem and I can't separate. No me say one person or the other person na bad person. Make una they listen to Ram. For the other one, I just talk for recap where guy go propose to lady. After I propose to Ram, now the girl call go get my go sleep for the same house where they sleep. After everything, now the guy comes to see inside there. Say, which guy worry you?
5: Where he proposed to her
1: for public, the girl reject him.
5: So, okay, she can't call
1: the house where they sleep.
5: Okay.
1: Where did they cohabit before?
0: He won't come collect in Canary for
1: he can't go sleep for a house. Okay. Now the guy called provoke. So, which kind of thing? Can't go for a night. Now the guy said, which kind of thing? I propose for you publicly. You deny me. The ring, see and hear. You call the sleep for my house. May pack out, you can't drive her. Come on for house. And for this last one, where she called carry her 5 years old pekin. Go throw it inside river because of she say she no get belly again at the beginning of our car for that one. Now we try break all the phone for
5: here. If you old, the dog go keep you for village because you go to the explain. Your explanation now will probably confuse your children. So the dog go keep you for village. You don't talk this things. You play sound bite, no do you.
1: I want make people back, understand that for us.
5: But fine. Two I'll just add for one of the, because I realize this is your segment and this my other segment, one they resemble. For Delta State. The Delta State Police Command Public Relations Officer, DSP Ed Daffy Bright, he paraded one woman. The woman go thief two children separately. Waiting happened to her, she born twins. Just similar to that woman, born a different case. She take time before she even conceived those twins. So when she finally conceived the twins, the husband come they plan for dedication. As the husband, they plan for dedication, and after 4 months, the children don't do. They come, they plan for dedication. On Sunday night, the dedication, the children could die. The two, mysteriously, according to her, say they bath them with cold water and bless now premature children also. They born them prematurely. She can't leave the house, come out. People where she live, where they take care of the children, can't beat them. Now, the last story where she hear, the children can't die. In order for her to cover the shame, and the husband and person, we know the 2 days, but don't buy meat, buy cow, buy nama, buy rice. They don't tell her, say on Sunday, they bring these two children for dedication.
1: Mm-mm.
5: Now this woman called go street, go steal who they say granite, 4 months old picking. Come go steal another young girl, 3 months old child, go carry them commas. So now one of the people where she still their children come cry out.
0: In Congo still picking con
5: two different is the MC Congo still go like he go make friend with stranger way no no way they say granite. Because you know the woman they say granite, the woman newly born. He carried that one 4 month old child. He go another young girl way born. Collect that one 3 month old child to replace her twins way by. Because on Sunday night,
0: he must do the dedication
5: with the children alive. She no feel open up, tell the husband, say the children don't die. That's one. Secondly, one apostle don't cry out, say he be virgin, he don't live his life, he no touch any woman. Now he's 38 years old. So he don't say he won't marry, and the woman we must marry must be virgin. So he don't announce him for insurance, probably don't corner.

0: I'm Austin Chalomi from Ovia Southwest Local Government Edo State. Chalomi, we not really get we not get issue against you. I beg, no vex. Hello, caller.
1: Hello.
0: I beg off your radio.
1: Thank you very much.
0: What is your name and where you they call us from?
1: My name is Michael. I call from Binyauchi Road.
0: All right, Michael, talk to us.
1: Well done. I seriously want to appreciate you and my brother, DPO, and Aboki for the good work we are doing. Thank you very much.
0: We thank God.
1: And also to appreciate our good governor, our hard-working governor, our amiable governor, our God-fearing governor. You see, I took through Ramat today when that heavy rain was falling, and I met that big erosion we used to block that Market Square, Nike, and High Court. That thing is completely drained out. It's as if the rain had not fallen at all. That was fantastic. So God be the glory. We appreciate the governor. Make an attack for us.
0: All right. Thank
1: you. He has set a landmark.
0: Thank you so
1: now,
0: much.
1: Now, one information, very serious one. Where I won't give you now, This our bypass. The bypass for this Lagos Benin Outer Road bypass by Idokpa.
0: Yes.
1: We turn around the path where they reconstruct. So, you see, before, when that thing spoil, it does spoil like this almost 3 times. It does dwell like this almost 3 times. But what I discover, Ibisman,
0: sir,
1: we are discovering saying, when they go mobilize, the contractor, when they go mobilize to site like this with all their fantastic equipment, after they don't do that work finish with all the materials, good materials that they will use, they will now leave a little spot at the edge of that thing that they are doing. From there,
0: the thing will come to spoil again.
1: In the next rainy season, from there, that thing will go back to square one. My brother, that was what happened that brought us to where we are now.
0: All right, thank you.
1: So now, they are working now, made their watch out very well. So if it happens again, I will snap it and I will bring it to you to
0: now
1: see.
0: We go,
1: so that you know what
0: drive
1: I'm
0: o'clock, go personally monitor, because if contractors, sometimes wickedness fee happen, the way they go leave caveat, say in case, so that, because if they don't want a last, they know we give them another work. You don't understand, especially some government contractor will be say they don't really they sure saying that they go always give that contract.
2: Where fair Makonde?
0: Okay, thank you, my brother.
3: Thank you, sir. Thank you very, very much. I don't know that this Coca-Cola people where they do road, they don't finish them.
0: We talked about the matter yesterday. Even Aboki go their office yesterday. Obviously, you know, at their matter, they be.
3: They're no great talk
0: no,
3: now.
0: No, then they behave like COVID. That place be like COVID now.
2: Now the contractors on site can't tell me. They would tell me, say, that one way they do now, the continuation of the former work where they first stopped that time. Then the first phase where they do now, they will finish that one, cover and continue for the other side.
3: They'll go the other lane.
2: Now, could they ask and say, whether they make publication for either of any of the media houses inside Benin, whether they post anything of notification. They say
3: the proximity to where they already go held up, now that gas filling station. And where they do this, their work, in far from that gas filling station. So
0: and already, traffic, the already day that...
3: Spiritual traffic, spiritual one. And it doesn't really make sense.
0: All right, thank you so much. Let's do this call. Hello, caller.
4: Hello,
0: caller. Good evening. Waiting for your name and where you they call us from.
4: Drive o'clock.
0: Drive with care.
4: Now, guy, if they call for Saturday, right. I beg, when I walk in for laugh, when I walk in for Saturday Road here for laugh, about that day, that pastor, psychiatric pastor, he get waiting DPO talk, say, if you basically hold in hand, I beg DPO talk again. Before you know, driver, the man must be carry.
3: Because as they plenty like that, full the church, they go to join service. You now, fist another, say, hold your neighbor. Tell your neighbor, my neighbor, my neighbor.
2: And a deliverance prayer.
3: This week is your week.

0: As they tell her, they look you, you know, go the answer you.
1: No, your daughter, the person at deliverance prayer. Every mother.
2: Go your neighbor.
1: Go your neighbor. Let's invite them.
3: And no demon, they like deliverance. No demon, they like deliverance.
0: If he, right. If he leave your hand, go hold your neck. If you all leave your hand, go hold your neck.
3: All right, guys. Time to always the for Drive O'Clock. Now, the how much will you take today's edition of for today's edition of Drive O'Clock? Which we get all the time to be here, but we also have to do other things for EBS. So we go now. But Drive O'Clock will certainly come your way tomorrow, same time, same station. Make una no touch the dial, because if you touch the dial, you go collect Bulala. On behalf of our MD, Oga Festus Alehe, and on behalf of DPO of the Airwaves, Soji Aboki, my name is Benedict Ochiago. Bye-bye. We'll go see you tomorrow.

0: My people, I salute you now. The voice when are they listening to now, voice of Chief Iyabiye Taishi. My GSM number, in case you want to call me, 080-3410-2250. I repeat, 080-3410-2250. Waiting be that your problem will make you pull hand for jaw. Where you think say maybe the sickness or the problem or the challenges where you they face now, say heaven go fall. Say no solution to your problem. Solution to your problem. Now those people will be say they no want make you get solution. Now then they push you go the wrong place. That is why they talk say go the right place. When you pray to God, may God direct you to the right place. You go get the right people where go solve your problem for you. Because no any challenges where if they confront human being. Now, we be say never confront our forefathers, but they use natural way, they use old method take find solution to their problem. You don't need to travel far or go anywhere before you get solution to your problem. Yabie don't land now. We don't de Bini, we don't de Delta, we de Agbo, we de Ekpoma, we de everywhere. So if you won't see us, you can see Chief Yabie Taishi. Your problem when you think say you no get solution, you get solution no. You be person where be say you don't work, you don't go from Mr. A, Mr. B. They don't play for one night. I tell you, say everybody now in the defeat, but now few now God call into defeat, make it come help the people. We are not after the money, we are after the number of people where God don't already assign us to treat, so that the glory and honor will be to Almighty God. If you get any challenges, we be say they confront you, you get any problem, we be say they confront you, you get any sickness, we be say it don't they battle with you for a long period of time, you can't lose hope. Maybe you be person, we be say sometime the way your body be. Those days, not being your body can't be now. Your body can't change because of so certain food. Maybe say you don't go wrong, or some certain character, certain behavior. Maybe say you don't behave, you don't misuse your body when you day young. You don't go from carry woman from Mr. A, Mr. B, carry different women. You when you be woman, you don't carry different men. You can't contact infection. The infection no can't green leave you. You don't do tests, so many tests. So the tests seen the proof, say you still get that infection. You don't come take medicine. The medicine no come green walk. God were there yesterday. Now you see the day today, and now you go see they exist. What are our forefathers? The knowledge where they take solve their problem that time is still there. Unless if you never go the right place. If you never go the right place, you go to say maybe everybody not the same thing. Everybody not be the same. We can't be the same thing because fingers are not equal. And may you not talk say because of say you don't go Mr. A, Mr. B solution no day. Meaning say solution no day for your problem. No they take negative. Thinking for yourself, just be having positive reaction, positive thinking to yourself, so that you go fit get the solution where you want. No lose hope, no talk say you don't lose hope. Now so talk now these people they talk with their different too. Sickness name be say may you hide me, make a kill you now be sickness name. If you hide sickness is ready to expose you, and those people where you be say you can't they hide the sickness for when you don't want make them laugh you, they will come crack against you at the end of the day. So we don't want make that kind of thing happen to you now. Make me talk, say, may you get up now. Come see Chief Yabie Taishi. We therefore Bini Asaba Expressway by Uromi Junction inside that new Lagos Motor Park for Agbo. You where you dey Agbo, where you dey listen to me, where you dey data. And you where you dey Bini here, our head office still remain the same. We dey Igbinoba Street. Igbinoba Street, there when you dey go Oluku side. You enter motor, they go Oluku. You draw for Mobi Filling Station. You don't go reach Oluku before you draw for Mobi Filling Station. For you don't win now. Once you reach there, you call my number. I go describe the place where our office is there for their place for you. And you where you there area, where you there inside town, you there Ring Road, you there Saple Road, you there Agbo Park, you there Aduawa side, you feel come area street there along Sapamba Road after Ring Road. 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You enter there number 31 for area street. And you where you there Saple, we there for Manford Close number 2, Manford Close by Reclamation Road for Saple. 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My GSM number is, in case you want to call me, 080-3410-2250. I repeat, 080-3410-2250.
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2: You're still on to the Star Station. It's 7 o'clock. If you're just sharing my voice, this is your girl, Amenze Claudia Udumame. It's time for the program, A Circle Request with Asunoma Daniela Esako Amode.

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We, and work a tag ball, I eat tag ball for a full. And I'm a pastor, a bombmaker, lawyer, and major one. Lord, I don't want to add the way my It's a Christian Association, New York, David Bini, the long chairman is here. All my book, I need a gap on it or your motto, a sinner, but that in the key chairman, I get any other higher. Tony, Igbima, lucky vice chairman, it's all your make, but no kind of nabo, but I give you pama. 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

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No, you're a federal staff quota do all the way Bini. Or maybe we can Aga Kumara Yola Mokia. 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

0: 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Yokama, I am with Bima. I care your pama, we go knock on Noka and no matter more yellow go don't know my body. 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We get more love, I can look at you on my body.
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1: 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I salute all my good people for Edo State and its environs. My name na Baba Miracle, aka Baba Kuboko, where everybody sabi as Baba Twins. I be Tradomedical Herbal Specialist, where they handle any health problem related to man. And my wife na Certified Herbal Specialist, where they handle any health issue where they related to woman. We dey inside the ongoing Herbal Trade Fair, where they apple for inside National Museum, Roundabout, Ring Road, Benin City, Edo State. I occupy stand number 10. I repeat, stand number 10. My phone number now 081-3557-9700. Today, I want to discuss about prostate enlargement. My brothers, I beg, make I ask you now one question. How many times you jump from bed for night just to go pee? You can't rush, go toilet like serious they start. Your urine can't slow like bowl where water won't finish. You go stand for toilet so they push body before one drop of pee go come out. My brother, no ignore ammo. This sign fit be prostate problem. Prostate now one small gland for man body. It dey under the bladder and surround where urine they pass. The work of the prostate now to produce special fluid where they help carry sperm and make them strong during ejaculation. But as man they grow old, prostate wahala fit start. The common problem na prostate enlargement. Big grandma call them benign prostatic hyperplasia, BPH. But what he mean be say, the prostate don't begin swell. And this thing fit cause serious stress for man. You go to urinate every small time. You go to wake up 5 to 7 times for night. Urine no go flow well again. After you don't finish, urine go see the drop like leaking tap. Now urine dripping be that. Sometimes to even begin to pee go they hard you. And after everything, it go still be like say bladder never empty. Kai, my brother, no sit down the sofa in silent. Oh, come make we reason together. Come visit Baba Miracle, where everybody sabi well way as Baba Twins. Make your body begin start to enjoy better relief. Another dangerous prostate wahala na prostatitis. Prostatitis na inflammation or infection for prostate. You dey feel hot burning anytime you want pee. You dey feel sharp pain anytime you want release sperm. Waist pain nko, lower belly pain, pelvic pain we no gree go. And for all this matter, you fit don't swallow different drugs, but no. Nothing still change. My brother, this one no be ordinary something again. Oh, you need proper medical attention. And make we not forget another silent killer where many men they ignore until it's too late. Prostate cancer. If you dey see blood for urine or sperm, your urine no get control again. You dey get constant back pain. You dey lose weight suddenly. Body weakness just dey worry you for no reason. I beg, no delay. Oh, this sign fit lead to serious danger. Take action today. Cause na healthy man they build healthy family. You no go like make your woman come dey complain say your engine no dey fire well again. Oh, when it comes to man duty, take action. No let prostate dabaru your marriage. Oh, try make you visit me for stand number 10. Stand number 10 for inside National Museum, Roundabout, Ring Road, Benin City, Edo State. 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
2: 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After plenty years where I don't marry, I no get joy of marriage. Before I can't get solution through the help of roots and apps, na so God can't do am. Me self can't be Mama Twins, Mama Miracle. 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
1: 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Bye for now.
0: My people, I salute una. The voice when they listen to na voice of Chief Iyabiye Taishi. My GSM number, in case you want to call me, 080-3410-2250. I repeat, 080-3410-2250. Waiting be that your problem will make you pull hand for jaw. 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Now then they push you go the wrong place. That is why they talk say go the right place. When you pray to God, may God direct you to the right place. You go get the right people where go solve your problem for you. Because no any challenges where if they confront human being now, where be say never confront our forefathers. But they use natural way. They use old method. Take fine solution to their problem. You don't need to travel far or go anywhere before you get solution to your problem. Yabie don't land now. We don't de Bini. We don't de Delta. We de Agbo. We de Epoma. We de everywhere. So if you won't see us, you can't see Chief Yabie Taishi. Your problem when you think say you don't get solution, you get solution though. You be person where be say you don't work out. You don't go from Mr. A, Mr. B. They don't play for one night. I tell you say everybody nine they defeat. But na few nine God call into the feed, make it can help the people. We are not after the money, we are after the number of people where God don't already assign us to treat, so that the glory and honor will be to Almighty God. If you get any challenges, we be say they confront you. You get any problem, we be say they confront you. You get any sickness, we be say it don't they battle with you for long period of time. You can't lose hope. Maybe you be person where be say sometime the way your body be those days, not being your body can't be now. Your body can't change because of so certain food. We be say it don't go wrong or some certain character. Certain behavior. What we say you don't behave, you don't misuse your body when you dey young. You don't go from carry woman from Mr. A, Mr. B, you carry different women. You when you be woman, you don't carry different men. You can't contact infection. The infection no can't green leave you. You don't do tests. So many tests. So the tests seen the proof say you still get that infection. You don't come take medicine. The medicine no can't green work. God were there yesterday. Now you see the day today and now you go see they exist. What are our forefathers, the knowledge where they take solve their problem that time is still there, unless if you never go the right place. If you never go the right place, you go to say maybe everybody not the same thing. Everybody not be the same. Oh. We can't be the same thing because fingers are not equal. I mean, you know, talk say because of say you don't go Mr. A, Mr. B, solution no day. Meaning say solution no day for your problem. No, they take negative thinking for yourself. Just be having positive reaction, positive thinking to yourself so that you go feel get the solution where you want. No lose hope. No talk say, you don't lose hope. Now, so talk. Now, these people, they talk. We dey different too. Sickness name be say, may you hide me. Make a kill you, now be sickness name. If you hide sickness is ready to expose you. And those people where you be say, you can't they hide the sickness for, when you don't want to make them laugh you, they will come crack against you at the end of the day. So we don't want to make that kind of thing happen to you. Now make me talk, say, may you get up now. Come see Chief Yabie Taishi. We therefore Bini Asaba Expressway by Uromi Junction, inside that new Lagos Motor Park for Agbo. You where you dey Agbo, where you dey listen to me, where you dey Delta. And you where you dey Bini here, our head office still remain the same. We dey Igbinoba Street. Igbinoba Street, then when you they go Oluku side, you enter moto, they go Oluku, you draw for Mobile Filling Station. You don't go reach Oluku before you draw for Mobile Filling Station. 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I go describe the place where our office there for their place for you. And you, when you there area, when you there inside town, you there Ring Road, you there Saple Road, you there Agbo Park, you there Adu our side, you feel come area street there along Sapamba Road after Ring Road. 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
4: You're still on to the Star Station. It's time for the program. It's a meant word. It's a meant word. All right, Men's Cave, where we discuss everything that has to do with men and men only. So, women, don't worry, your time will come. Chris is in the studio and also Sylvester. Happy listening.

0: All right, so I want to say welcome to Men's Cave tonight on radio, 95.74 FM, Benin City. It has been a very, very long time. Of course, we're here again together just to make sure we'll thrill and, of course, do some talking for yeah today. How was your day? Hope it was fine. It's Men's Cave. Welcome on board. Thank you so much for stepping at this frequency. I'm not in the studio alone. I got Sly with me, and together we're going to rock the boat with
1: yes,
0: you.
1: Yes. To the senior Ojewere of the universe, it's good to have you again.
0: Yeah, thank you.
1: Happy new month again.
0: Yeah, happy new month. But the month is it's going gradually.
1: Today's
0: 10th. So we got about, let's say, 20 more days, 21 days.
1: 29.
0: June, look at the end, 20 more days. And we'll be into July. And of course, time is ticking. We'll be half of 2026. The half will be gone. Wow. We'll begin the other half. Yes, a lot has happened during the week. I want to say, well, we'll thank God for life. And of course, I'll tell my people, security-wise, always learn to be safe out there, because the town is not actually... I won't say the town is not safe, but I just want you to take precautionary measures to keep yourself safe. Know how you work. Let everybody, anywhere you're going to, let somebody know, at least know where you're going to.
1: Drop location.
0: And of course, be careful of these minibuses you enter, because those short buses, they use them to perpetrate evil. If I were the governor, I would just ban that bus.
1: We should ban the minibus,
0: because they constitute nuisance.
1: At least,
0: I tell you,
1: every vehicle.
0: If you see the way they drive,
1: drive this time around is so.
0: So it makes you want to think that these guys are bad guys, really, and they use these buses for.
1: I can't see reason why you are looking for passenger. You park anyhow.
0: Thank you.
1: I've seen situation like that, and I queried one this morning. I was like, guy, why will you drive like that? He said, you're going to be passenger. What car? I said,
0: and most of them don't even learn to drive. Some are recharge card sellers, rechargeable sellers, and of course,
1: and they just need something to survive.
0: Yeah, they just switch to. we're not bringing down the job though, but if it is done properly, it will be nice. Now, the story that trended about a woman that actually had a lover and asked for ransom. Now, Sly, we're not going to talk about that today. We have a topic we're going to talk about today. I got an unknown wind this evening that actually Duma was indebted. She had a lot of debt. She wasn't sleeping with that guy. She just wanted to just make money and settle her debt somewhere, and that's why it happened. I don't know how true is that. That's a nice side
1: of the
0: story.
1: On Facebook, where the PRO is one of the blogger posted it. So when I saw the PRO interfacing with all of them, and it was not asking them questions. So he asked the woman. There was a video that trended. Your hands were tied, eyes were closed. Mm. And a gun was pointed at you. Mm. Who brought the idea? She said she was the one.
0: Yeah.
1: She told them that she wants to add a drama. Mm. She wants to add a drama in a church, like kind of a drama that initially it was machete they wanted to use. The one of them I said, our father have a gun in the house. So then I said, the gun, is it full with bullets? Or like, no bullet. Then I said, okay, let's use it. She said she was the one that tied herself. And then I did that stuff.
0: That was the picture they showed on
1: social media. That's the picture they showed on social media. That thing was an act. It was an act. And she didn't tell them the main reason.
0: But the story I heard this evening was different. So I was shocked. Or maybe she actually. But for those who actually know the story, you can actually help us with some factual information. Now, the story we have today on Men's Cave. As I listen carefully to this story, it's a real one. It's happening in our society. Now, there's this couple. They're into business. They do provision business, and they've been living life like that. They managed to build a house, but somehow, somewhere, they entered into illegal business, selling drugs in the area, high drugs, substances to our youths out there. And these drugs actually has a side effect to all people out there. Then somehow this couple became rich. They renovated their house again. They bought cars on themselves, on the proceed from that drugs. Yeah, the selling. Now, in the area, people now noticed that the business they are doing is affecting the youths in that area. So they have to report to the police. And police came to raid them. And after some time, they came out from the police net. And guess what the couple did? They went to bring Ayilala to that street to swear that who in that area that went to report them to the police, that the Ayilala should act. Now, in this scenario, do you think, for those who don't understand, Ayilala is like just juju or something? Sure. Yeah. Mm-hmm. Now, do you think these people are there to bring out that ghost to
1: lay? Why did the ghost? No, that ghost, they need to check that ghost.
0: Okay, the ghost. They need to check the ghost. The ghost are not supposed to be there, right?
1: The ghost is supposed not to back evil.
0: Uh-huh.
1: It's against the law.
0: Thank you.
1: And it's against humanity.
0: Yeah.
1: Psychologically, you're affecting the youth.
0: Yeah.
1: You are enriching yourself while the youth are dying.
0: Yeah. And somebody went to report and you're now quarreling.
1: You now brought juju to say whoever that did that thunder. The thunder need to locate you. No. The thunder need to locate that person.
0: That's what we're talking on today. That's the topic today. Do you think those couple did the right thing to bring juju? Do you think the couple had to bring juju to that particular situation, or do you think what the man did was right?
1: It was wrong.
0: The people that actually informed the security authorities, were they wrong?
1: They were not wrong.
0: Okay.
1: You see what they say, we play it on our ads.
0: Yeah. You see something.
1: Okay. And in one thing in Drive O'Clock,
0: yeah,
1: where DPO, Englishman, and Aboki, the first segment they handle is, you see something, you say something, what your eyes see, just say it.
0: Yeah.
1: They were not wrong. They were right, 100%.
0: Because but they came back and they were angry. No, man, who did this in this area?
1: They are jealous of you killing the youth
0: out there.
1: And you are happy.
0: Yeah. And you're making money.
1: Posterity with judge.
0: Yeah, posterity with judge. That's the word. We'll go for this break and we'll be back to open the four lines to talk to our people. Thank God we got some time today. Let's take this advert to 11 o'clock and yours and Sly. We'll be back on the show. It's Men's Cave. Thank you so much for stepping on this frequency. And of course, we're here to make sure that you have maximum satisfaction for your relaxation.

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2: My people, I salute una. The ear when I take the listen to me, God no go let the ear get problem. Oh. The voice when I listen to na voice of Chief Iyabi Taishi. Waiting be that your problem. We be say you don't put hand for jaw. You don't travel because of this problem. And you don't waka waka because of this problem. But the problem, the sickness thing remain the same. Sickness name be say, may you hide me, now be sickness name. If you hide sickness, sickness is ready to expose you. May you not talk, say, ah, because say you don't visit all those 419. All those people will be say, they don't chop your money. We be say you can't tire. May you no tire, no relax. If person they fight battle, you must fight that battle finish. Battle to finish, na him go make you a man. So no relax. No talk say, ha, you don't take this one, you don't take that one, the thing no Greek work well. Na him make me they pray every morning. God do, any sickness will be say, go come here, be a place. Will be say, no go get solution. May God no let that person know where I dey. But if you don't know where I dey, you don't know say, yes, God already assigned you to me to solve your problem. Because human being are God sent to human being. Human being, God no go come down, come help you. Now human be na go send say make he can't take help you. So you when you they get challenges, you they get problem for inside your body, where we say you don't take so medicine, the sickness no Greek work well, may you come seek an expert advice. You be person where we say you don't get some kind of sickness before, whether na long time infection or new time infection, or the infection don't take for inside your body, where we say you no can understand how your body be. Now you know how your body be before when you dey healthy, but now you no come the dey healthy again. You know as the thing come they work up, the thing come they work up for inside your body. All these things na problem where we say you're not supposed to dey inside our body naturally. There are problems where we say we human being with the use our hand they cause by ourselves because of negligence, because of I don't care attitude, because of say we don't look and say this sickness no go fit do me anything. But sickness name, if you leave sickness for inside your body, the more you live up, the more you go to grow for inside your body, and the more you go to destroy many things for inside your body, your immunity go come dey low. That is why I talk say immune booster it dey very very good, and they take medicine where you go detoxify your system. Detoxification it is very very necessary. We get medicine where we say we fit take detoxify your system. Where we say even though you are not sick or you the sick, where you don't take those herbal medicine, you go can't detoxify your system. We get different kind of herbal medicine. We get different kind of herbs where we say go. They're very useful for inside your body. Among them, we get Elferia occidentalis. We get Vaninum triangularia. We get Osimum grandissimum. We get Triculia africana. We get a lot of medicinal herbs where we say if it they help you, they solve many problems for inside your body. You will be saying that so every month now you dey sick so malaria. You don't sick, you don't buy medicine, the thing no green work well. When you sick today, you take medicine, you well tomorrow. All these things, the sickness go come back. What thing they make your sickness they come back? Will be say when you don't use medicine, will be say the medicine don't work small, the thing can't relieve you, can't come back again. I go let you know by the time me and you see one to one. That is why you need to see Chief Iyabi Taiyeche. We don't dey gidigba, we learn gidigba, and we don't dey this Benin for long period of time, close to 30 years now where we don't dey. If we don't know what it would they do, if we know they hear Iyabi name, that is why we dey here. No, you no go fall for the hand of all those 419. No go fall for the hand of all those people where they go play you, they will collect your money, and you don't go see result. And no go fall for the hand of people where they say they go tell you say they be Iyabi agent. Iyabi no get agent too. If you won't see me, you come my office. We therefore Benin Asaba Expressway by Uromi Junction for those people where they Agbo, for Uromi Junction for Agbo for Delta State. And you where you dey Benin, our head office still remain the same. We dey Igbinoba Street. Igbinoba Street day when you dey go Oluku side, you draw for Mobile Filling Station for there. Once you reach that Mobile Filling Station, the next street where Mango Tree, the under that Mango Tree, take a care there. 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Like there our head office dey. 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We don't dey Area Street now. 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
3: Hey.
1: I salute all my good people for Edo State and its environs. My name na Baba Miracle, aka Baba Kuboko, where everybody sabi as Baba Twins. I be Tradomedical Herbal Specialist, where they handle any health problem related to man. And my wife na Certified Herbal Specialist, where they handle any health issue where they related to woman. We dey inside the ongoing Herbal Trade Fair, where they happen for Inside National Museum, Roundabout, Ring Road, Benin City, Edo State. I occupy stand number 10. I repeat, stand number 10. My phone number na 081-35-57-9700. Today, I want to discuss about prostate enlargement. My brothers, I beg, make I ask you now one question. How many times do they jump from bed for night just to go pee? You can't rush, go toilet like serious they start. Your urine can't slow like bow, where water won't finish. You go stand for toilet, so they push body before one drop of pee go come out. My brother, no ignore ammo. This sign fit be prostate problem. Prostate now one small gland for man body. It dey under the bladder and surround where urine they pass. The work of the prostate now to produce special fluid where they help carry sperm and make them strong during ejaculation. But as man they grow old, prostate wahala fit start. The common problem now prostate enlargement. Big grandma call him benign prostatic hyperplasia, BPH. But what he mean be say the prostate don't begin swell. And this thing fit cause serious stress for man. You gotta urinate every small time. You gotta wake up 5 to 7 times for night. Urine no go flow well again. After you don't finish, urine go see the drop like leaking tap. Now urine dripping be that. Sometimes to even begin to pee go they hard you. And after everything, it go still be like say bladder never empty. Kai, my brother, no sit down the sofa in silent too. Come, make we reason together. 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Oh, you need proper medical attention. 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I beg, no delay. Oh, this sign fit lead to serious danger. Take action today. Cause na healthy man they build healthy family. You no go like make your woman come dey complain say your engine no dey fire well again. Oh, when it come to man duty. Take action. No let prostate dabaru your marriage. Oh. 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
3: 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I no get joy of marriage. 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

0: All right, thank God we are back after that long commercial break. It's Men's Cave, just for those who are just tuning in. Of course, here we discuss issues of men and, of course, making sure that women, that people know the reality of life. Okay, back to our topic. Well, I know Sly is energized now.
1: I'm energized, fully, but I'm not happy. I'm not happy with those couple.
0: Okay.
1: Why you engage yourself in criminal acts and you were reported by someone in the community and you find your way out. Then you brought juju, which we call black magic.
0: Black magic, okay.
1: To swear. Whoever is jealous of you, no. That juju, they bribe him.
0: We can't bribe the girls.
1: No, this one, they bribe him. Because you can't tell me this. You just can't tell me this.
0: Maybe the couple did not understand the efficacy of the gods out there too. Who don't understand? But they are proud of it. Since they have money, you have to bring it and say, okay, you lay a course.
1: Remember, whoever, they have children.
0: Whoever that went to report us to the police authority, XYZ should happen to them.
1: They have children, right?
0: Yeah, they have children.
1: I won't say more than that.
0: Okay. Mm. All right. Yeah, that's our topic of discourse this beautiful Wednesday evening, the 10th day of June 2026. All right, your guess is as good as mine. The lines are open. You can join us in this conversation as we move ahead on the show today. For those who know the number, you can hit us up. And, of course, follow us on Facebook, WhatsApp, or we are there. And, of course, like I said, my Chris is KRIS, and on all social medias can get us there, and all social media can get us there. Of course, Sly is also there too. Yeah, the lines are open. You can give us a call, and we'll be taking your call. Do you think actually what the couple did was right, or do you think by bringing the black magic, like Sly would say, it was right? Otherwise, if you think otherwise, let's get to hear your contribution on this matter.
1: 090-443-6225. That's the number to call.
0: Yeah, that's the number to call, and we'll be here for you. Some people like that are in a society where they tend to destroy the society, and they claim holier than thou. Yeah, selling those illicit drugs actually destroy the lives of our youths.
1: Very.
0: And if you see the life, most of our youth these days, our teenage youth these days.
1: Teenagers.
0: Most of them, I don't think, most of them, if you go to a psychiatric hospital, particularly with this one at this woman I hear, a friend of mine actually works there. It's had over 200 beds, and you find youths that are there between 15 and 18 years. And all male, even some female are there. And all these things are caused by drugs.
1: And some persons are enjoying it.
0: Yeah, enjoying the proceeds.
1: The proceeds from it. Mm. Federal government say no. Mm. The state government is against it. Mm. Even at individual, okay, them can't take it too.
0: No, they can't.
1: They don't take it too. No. Okay, see it. Mm. They are children. They want their children. Mm. At the end of the day, they will take their children out of the country.
0: Yeah, they're living good now. They're living large.
1: Eh? Posterity with George.
0: Okay. All right. That's the number to call. We'll be expecting your calls right here on the show tonight. Thank you so much for stopping at this frequency. It's gone 9 minutes, 10 minutes past 8:00.

0: Yes, so we are back. Well, let us know the dangers of substance intake, drug abuse to our youths out there. A whole lot. I tell you, it's a negative thing.
1: Very negative. Yeah,
0: and it will affect your future, even your personal being. It will affect them. And those people selling it in neighborhoods also, they are also a problem to the society. Now, there are some dangers. Maybe you want to say
1: now, the dangers, one of it is, according to what I got, it hits three areas of the body.
0: Okay.
1: Number one, the body, the brain, and life.
0: Okay.
1: These are the three
0: things
1: it hits in the body.
0: Okay.
1: Then physical health.
0: Okay.
1: The overdose of it, it leads to, overdose of it leads to damage of the organs like the liver,
0: kidney,
1: and other stuffs. Then infection too.
0: Okay.
1: Then it also the brain, the addiction, mentally the brain is disorganized.
0: Yeah, sure.
1: These are different.
0: Now, why would somebody want to spend money on hard drugs?
1: Then for the life, socially, you will not be able to relate with people outside. If you see people that take drugs, you can't relate with them. The way they act,
0: they're psyche now.
1: They're psyche.
0: That's wacko.
1: The way they talk sometimes. Some of them, you just see them over-energized. And some of them, they don't think straight again.
0: Now, the thing is, they use your hard-earned money to buy this stuff and take. What's the essence? What's it for? Don't have any nutritional value. It doesn't have any vitamin.
1: No vitamin, no nutritional value. Rather, it kills the body.
0: Yeah, it kills the body.
1: Kills the. I told my the day I removed I tested alcohol. It was like it was fine, and I did mistake. I won't call the brand, so I went to mix it, and I took it. My God, my body.
0: Tell the
1: my body. And I said no in my life. I would never.
0: Okay.
1: Now, just mixing small concussion, I took it. I told myself, never. As in my eye, the way my eye was turned. I was like, God, is this how it is in the human body?
0: And sometimes you get high, you know.
1: It gets high and forget. That's why I see some of them, they forget themselves in the gutter.
0: Yeah, sure.
1: Some of them, like, I have a friend, he said that each time he gets.

This is your girl Amenza Claudia, and I hope you're good. Are you ready for me tonight? Yes, we're gonna we'll talk as usual, but maybe we will to address certain things, intimate things, all right, and that emotional stuff that is bothering you. I'm here, so we'll talk about it. Welcome to my love zone.

0: 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This is Drizzy Drake.
1: Hi, this is Rihanna.
2: Hey, what's up? This is Ludacris.
3: 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This is Nicki Minaj.
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I hope you're enjoying every beat and the song. And I'm here for you. It's a cool evening. This is the time we'll talk heart to heart. But before I come on to receive your calls, just let's play this Celine Dion, Stand By Your Side. Because I'm standing by your side tonight.